to be local. Baton, Kiberton, Hackenthorpe. Love local. Love music. 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

0: From the Sky News Centre at 2, Andy Burnham's path to number 10 appears to be becoming clearer after already securing 322 nominations from Labour MPs to be the next party leader. He only needs one more to ensure he's the only candidate for the top job. As temperatures top 35 degrees in parts of the country, officials have issued new heat health alerts. Most of England's now covered by an amber warning. The summer's third heat wave is causing transport disruption, hose pipe bans and wildfire risks. And Britain's energy networks warning electricity supplies are getting tight, something usually associated with winter. Jess Ralston's from the Energy and Climate Intelligence Unit.
1: There's a double whammy effect here. And unfortunately, across the continent, they're also experiencing this heat wave. So in France, during the last heat wave, some of their nuclear was taken offline because it was too hot to cool it. And that means that things are tight all over Europe.
0: It's thought last month's record heat led to shoppers avoiding the high street. The British Retail Consortium says year-on-year footfall was down 6.2%, a bigger decline than in air-conditioned shopping centres and retail parks. We could see vapes in plain packaging to help make the habit less attractive to children. Health leaders have launched a 12-week consultation to consider whether devices sold can only come in white, black or grey. Bonnie Tyler's family say they're heartbroken after she died at the age of 75. The singer's best known for her hit Total Eclipse of the Heart. Her friend Susie Quattro paid tribute.
2: You can't beat that, can you? I don't think there's anybody alive that doesn't love that song. Not just the song, the way she sang it. So I always say she sang it with balls. That's how you got to sing it.
0: And England defender Jarrell Kwanzaa has been given a two-match ban for his red card against Mexico in the last 16 of the World Cup. His tackle has been classed as serious foul play. France won last night to book their place in...
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4: A small chance of showers developing throughout the morning in some areas, and they may turn heavy in the northwest. Otherwise, most places will be dry and sunny. Another hot day with a high of 34 degrees Celsius.
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0: From the Sky News Centre at 3. On the first day of nominations, 322 Labour MPs have backed Andy Burnham to be the party's next leader. He only needs one more to guarantee no one can stand against him. Keir Starmer and Home Secretary Shabana Mahmood are among those who haven't yet given their support. The likely next Prime Minister has been speaking about the process on social media.
1: Strange thing to say, but I've just been in to nominate myself to be leader of the Labour Party. The nomination process has opened this morning, so glad to see some MPs going in. I'm still the only candidate in the race. It's all starting to feel very real.
0: Officials have issued new heat health alerts as temperatures top 35 degrees in parts of the country. The third heat wave of the summer is causing transport disruption and wildfire risks. Potential public safety risks with the electronic tagging of criminals have been raised by the spending watchdog. It says resources are being wasted because of uncertainty over how many offenders aren't being monitored. The National Audit Office also worries about plans to expand the system in England and Wales to help ease prison overcrowding, something ministers blame on the Conservatives. Jenny George is from the watchdog.
2: In September this year, with the Sentencing Act, well, there's going to be quite a big increase, roughly about 22,000 per year, more people being tagged. So having a system that's not yet working as intended and scaling that up is quite worrying.
0: 12-week consultations to consider whether vapes can only be sold in plain packaging. UK-wide proposals could also introduce restrictions on flavour descriptions to make them less appealing to children. Tributes have poured in for the late Bonnie Tyler, who's died aged 75. Sir Cliff Richard says she was a wonderful friend, while Catherine Zeta-Jones says her heart is broken. And France secured their place in the World Cup semi-finals with a 2-0 win against Morocco in Boston. Kylian Mbappe's...
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4: A small chance of showers developing throughout the morning in some areas, and they may turn heavy in the northwest. Otherwise, most places will be dry and sunny. Another hot day with a high of 34 degrees Celsius.
3: 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Kicking off another hour of the best variety of hits across rock.

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0: From the Sky News Centre at 4, Andy Burnham's likely to put it beyond doubt later that he'll be the next Prime Minister. He needs one more nomination after 322 Labour MPs backed him to become the party leader. Two affiliated unions also need to support the former Greater Manchester Mayor. Ex-Labour MP Caroline Flint says the result was always inevitable.
1: The Labour Party wants to come around Andy now and move forward as best they can. And he's clearly sent out some positive message to the PLP about how he wants them involved. But also, you know, he's going to have to make some tough decisions and he'll be relying on their support in the months and years ahead.
0: The Met Office says it's recorded 8 days in a year where temperatures have topped 34 degrees Celsius for the first time. Amber heat health alerts have been extended to cover most of England. And it's thought last month's record heatwave led to shoppers avoiding the high street. The British Retail Consortium says year-on-year footfall was down 6.2%, a bigger decline than in air-conditioned shopping centres and retail parks. The spending watchdog says it isn't sure how many electronically tagged offenders are being monitored. It warns an extension of the scheme in England and Wales carries potential public safety risks. We could see vapes in plain packaging to help make the habit less attractive to children. Health leaders have launched a 12-week consultation to consider whether devices sold can only come in white, black or grey. UK-wide proposals could also introduce restrictions on flavour descriptions while banning ones relating to sweets, desserts and alcohol. Hazel Cheeseman is Chief Executive at Action on Smoking and Health.
2: We have to remember those under the age of 18 who have tried vaping, most of that use is really quite experimental. So they're not using products very frequently and therefore there are more opportunities to dissuade them from continuing to use the products.
0: And the first team through to the World Cup semi-final.
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4: A small chance of showers developing throughout the morning in some areas and they may turn heavy in the northwest. Otherwise, most places will be dry and sunny. Another hot day with a high of 34 degrees Celsius.
3: Kicking off another hour of the best variety of hits across Rotherham and Sheffield.

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0: what you're doing on a Sunday morning. 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

0: From the Sky News Centre at 5, a police officer's been hurt following violence in central London after last night's World Cup match between France and Morocco. The Met says a group of people blocked traffic on the Edgware Road before throwing bottles and setting off fireworks. Four people have been arrested. France won the match 2-0 to advance to the semi-finals. Early harvest, hose pipe bans and a flagging electricity supply are growing concerns as the UK continues to bask in another heat wave. The Met Office says yesterday was the eighth day in 2026 where temperatures rose above 34 degrees Celsius, a new record in a single year. Our meteorologist Joe Wheeler expects western areas to get warmer.
1: Whereas central eastern areas do start to cool off a little bit. But we've got a couple of threats coming. First of all, some rain from the northwest, some thundery showers from the southwest. But then the high pressure seems to build back in. So the fine weather continues.
0: Amber heat health alerts cover most of England until Sunday. Andy Burnham needs a nomination from one more Labour MP to be unchallenged for the party's leadership. That would almost certainly make him the next Prime Minister. A report's warning the electronic monitoring of offenders is not working as intended. The National Audit Office highlights public safety risks, saying it's unsure how many of those tagged aren't being tracked. The spending watchdogs also raised concerns about expanding the system to help manage prison capacity. Claire Waxman, the Victims Commissioner for England and Wales.
2: Is the safeguarding framework in place? Are we risk assessing properly? Are we going to make sure everything's in place to keep that victim safe, to keep the public safe, and to make that victim feel reassured?
0: A 12-week consultation to consider whether vapes can only be sold in plain packaging. UK-wide proposals could also introduce restrictions on flavour descriptions. And Britain's Arthur Ferry could become a Wimbledon final.
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4: A small chance of showers developing throughout the morning in some areas, and they may turn heavy in the northwest. Otherwise, most places will be dry and sunny. Another hot day with a high of 34 degrees Celsius.
3: 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Now. Kicking off another hour of the best variety of hits across

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0: 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What can you see?
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0: from the Sky News Centre at 6. Police have arrested four people after violent disorder broke out in London following Morocco's 2-0 defeat to France in last night's World Cup quarter-final. One police officer was injured when a group of people blocked traffic on Edgware Road, setting off fireworks and throwing bottles. The road there has since reopened. There have been reports of explosions across southern Iran, but there's been no confirmation from US officials that they've launched any more strikes. Both countries have exchanged fire in recent days, casting doubt over where peace negotiations currently stand. Early harvests, hosepipe bans and a flagging electricity supply are growing concerns as the UK continues to bask in another heatwave. The Met Office says yesterday was the eighth day in 2026 where temperatures rose above 34 degrees Celsius. Building energy expert Dr. Arash Baize says there are some simple steps that could be taken to keep homes cool.
1: In Italy, south of France, you see all those shutters, but in the UK, we don't see many external shading devices. So I think that's the first thing that we should focus on, not to let the heat come in the first place. That's the cheapest way to do it, really.
0: Amber heat health alerts cover most of England until Sunday. Vapes could start being sold in plain packaging to make them less attractive to children. A consultation's been opened on whether the devices should only come in white, black or grey. In sport, wildcard Wimbledon star Arthur Ferry is going to try and keep British hopes of Grand Slam glory alive when he plays for a spot in the final later. He's taking on French Open champion Alexander Zverev in the semi-finals this afternoon. And Sir Anthony Hopkins says he's achieved his first desire of signing a record deal as a composer. The actor, who's 88, is working with Decca Classics on his first album, which will be...
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3: Another hot and sunny day for many of us. Cloudier in parts of Scotland with the risk of some showers in the north too. Also a chance of thunderstorms later, but highs today of 34 degrees Celsius.
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Continuous. That's the way we play our songs, one after another, without stopping. We are Rother Radio.

0: Hello there, welcome to Morning Report. It's Phil Towers here with you today. It's Friday the 10th of July, and you know what that means. It's Capybara Appreciation Day, and I'm sure you have that marked on your calendar already. Now, I've got a level with you here. I liked them before they became cool. Capybaras are the world's biggest rodents, but they're also possibly the world's most chill animal too. They've gone viral in recent years after becoming famous for bathing in hot springs and hanging out with other animals. Now, I could talk about them all day with you, but unfortunately, we have to get through this instead.
1: I think heart is Switzerland and head is England. I'm not saying I don't love England. I think they can dominate Norway and they can take it to Argentina.
0: Yeah, it's pretty cool having your team still in the World Cup at this stage, but imagine you've got dual nationality and both your countries are still in. Well, we'll catch up with Alex, whose two teams could face each other if they both win this weekend. Also this morning...
2: I remember when I spoke to Shaka about when she came and she said, just open your mouth and sing. Don't even care what you look like. You can just look ugly, just sing the tune. And I thought, yes.
0: Yeah, Alexandra Burke there, as she takes to the stage as the one and only Shaka Khan. She's taken the stage by storm. And speaking of storms, well, there could be one or two of those this afternoon. It's another hot and sunny day, but that could turn into some heavy and thundery rain across parts of Scotland later. But those temperatures, though, well, the hottest of it will be moving a bit further north today. We're looking at 34 degrees Celsius in Manchester and Cardiff. Elsewhere, 31 in London, 27 in Glasgow and 24 in Belfast. Now then, let's get a check on this morning's headlines, shall we? In the newsroom this morning is Frankie.
3: Andy Burnham's almost certain to become the next Prime Minister, securing the backing of 322 Labour MPs. Nominations for Sir Keir Starmer's replacement opened yesterday, and while he's one vote short of securing the position, any challenger has virtually no hope of succeeding. The Makefield MP says he's deeply grateful to those who have backed him and that he'll bring a new approach to politics. Edinburgh is facing a second day of disruption after a fire at a historic building. The site of the old Debenhams department store suffered significant damage. The fire broke out yesterday, destroying the roof and the top floor. Some streets have reopened, but a number of others nearby will remain closed. One in three teenage girls experienced economic abuse from a partner last year. The Surviving Economic Abuse charity says half of those reported a negative impact on their mental health. Zara Darcy is their spokesperson.
4: Leads to people being homeless or even suffering with their mental health, which can lead to suicide as well in the most extreme cases.
3: Prolonged sitting down is harmful to our health. That's what England's chief medical officer is warning as he publishes new guidance on the benefits of exercise. Meanwhile, Paul Farmer from Age UK recommends easy ways to stay moving at home.
5: We do lovely things called heel raisers, where you can just stand up, lean on a table and raise your heels up just for 5 or 10 times at a time, goes at a time. And that really helps to just get used to factoring these things in. You can just be for 30 seconds as a starter, then over time you can build it up.
3: Vapes could be sold in plain packaging to stop them appealing to children. It's part of a new consultation, which also suggests the devices should only come in three colours, white, black or grey. And England defender Jarrell Quance has been handed a 2-match ban after his red card against Mexico. Usually a straight red would carry a 1-match ban at the World Cup, but the tackle was deemed serious foul play. But after the USA's Florin Balogun suspension was overturned following a Donald Trump intervention, some fans say it's one rule for one and one for another.
0: Thanks, Frankie. Now, let's check in on what's on the front pages this morning, shall we? And it's a real mixed bag today. We'll start with the Metro, who go with the headline, Nige votes a two-fox race. Now, this is about the forthcoming by-election that's taking place in Clacton. So you might have heard the other day that Nigel Farage, who's the leader of Reform UK, well, he sensationally quit as an MP to force a by-election in his seat that he will then stand in himself. Now, the big parties are avoiding it out of protest, so we won't see a Labour, a Conservative, a Lib Dem or a Green candidate standing. But actor-turned-activist Lawrence Fox says he's going to join Farage and Count Binface on the ballot paper, along with a wildlife campaigner who stood against Andy Burnham in Makerfield, dressed as a fox. But the Mirror have a one-word headline, which is ignorance. They've referred to the comments made by Restore Britain leader Rupert Lowe, who's described the Dunblane school massacre as one murder in a comment about how it led to changes being made to gun laws. So 16 children and a teacher were killed, and the party's since said that he was referring to it as one event rather than one murder. Now, the Financial Times have Burnham Way's plan to install deputy in Downing Street's northern outpost. So this is after the man, who's almost certain to be Prime Minister, said he'd move power out of London into what he's dubbed a number 10 north based in Manchester. Meanwhile, the Daily Mail stick with Andy Burnham and the headline, "What a shameless stitch-up." After we heard last night, he's all but got the backing to walk into number 10 unchallenged. They say voters know nothing about what he stands for. Tory leader Kemi Badenoch, well, she features on a couple of front pages today. "Only Tories have serious answers" is the headline for the Daily Express. She's written a column for them today where she criticises her rivals for putting their egos ahead of the country. Meanwhile, the Daily Telegraph has "Badenoch purges MPs who back net zero." Amid a plan, they say she has to bring in more people like teachers and builders in as future MPs rather than what are described as failed politicians. The iPaper has advice today from the Chief Medical Officer. UK's 1.6 million weight loss jab users told to start strength training in what's the first update to health guidelines since they became popular. The Sun go with "ban out of order," referring to Jarrell Kwanzaa, who's out for 2 World Cup games after his red card. Now, obviously, that's proven controversial after a US player had his ban overturned when he had one. Finally, "You can always get what you want." That's the Daily Star's headline. Mick Jagger has given his backing to the England side ahead of their game on Saturday night. So that's all okay then. As for what's got everyone talking online, well, Clacton is one of the trending topics, along with Count Binface. Lots of World Cup talk after France's win over Morocco last night. And of course, lots of people remembering the one and only Bonnie Tyler, who we heard yesterday has died. Okay, so football fever, well, it's brewing across England as the Three Lions prepare to take on the quarterfinals of the World Cup. Lucy Gormanley has more.
6: Well, how did we get here? After that exciting game against Mexico at the start of the week, the talk of altitude pushing our hopes to the side, we still did it. England are back in the driving seat, but their next challenge, Norway in Miami. Yeah, the boys may be used to holidaying in the city's sunny beaches, but that might get disrupted by 6'5" Viking striker Erling Haaland. Well, some of them are used to taking Haaland on a Saturday afternoon in the Premier League, but he still poses quite the challenge. But he'll have to battle our goal-scoring machine, Harry Kane. Both strikers will be looking to pick up the golden boot at the end of the tournament. Still, many English fans have taken the trip over to the States to cheer the Three Lions on, including Tom and Toby.
7: This is so nice. We've only been up 3 days. I think it's our third day. It's been top. Very nice.
8: Really hot. Yeah. It's unbelievable. Come to Mexico.
7: The famous altitude.
8: We dealt with
7: the famous altitude, so I think we'll be all right.
8: I think if we were playing Brazil, I'd be concerned. But Norway are the same as us, right? Probably if not worse with the heat. So it'll be fine. Yeah.
7: I think it feels different this year. Genuinely, I think that as much as I love Southgate, I don't think under Southgate we do what we did against Mexico. It was like 25 minutes with 10 men. And Dan Byrne came on. He's probably a national hero now.
8: Yeah.
7: So
8: it's those squad selections that we sort of laugh at Tuchel for, like your Dan Burns. Come on, one scenario, wins about 10 headers. Perfect. He's the man. Tuchel is the man. I think it's brilliant. Like, obviously, the cities you see in, like, Miami, New York. Obviously, I do not agree with the ticket prices. I think they're a disgrace. And some of the grounds, the pricing of the grounds, all around the grounds.
7: And the Balogun red card as well. That was actually. I can't believe that happened. But
8: I think they've been a good host.
7: Yeah,
8: put it that way.
7: So.
8: But if you take all the prices and all the controversy out of it, I think they've been a really good host.
7: Yeah, it was very harsh for price.
8: What?
7: Like, the first 5 minutes against Mexico, I think they would call it every single foul against us. I thought they were quite harsh. Other than that, to be honest, I think the rest of it
8: was pretty good.
7: Qantas
8: was a red card.
6: They both had quite a unique experience watching the Mexico match.
8: American English fans. It's good.
7: Yeah. It was like a pub full of regulars, and then four English people. They were like fascinated by us, filming us.
8: That
7: was 25 minutes. We were all just pacing up and down the benches. None of us could watch the games.
8: Yeah.
7: It was quite funny. Yeah.
8: Oh, we'll beat Norway, I think. I don't want to get too cocky. I know England are quite good at that. I think we beat Norway. I think obviously Argentina in the semis. I'm quietly confident for that.
7: I think we're a better side. I think their defence is quite shaky. And I believe Tuchel, I think as good as Messi's been, it's not the old Messi. You can still nullify him with Rice. We've got Rice to do with Rice. Stuart Herrera on Hazard job. Stick Rice on him, just follow him around the pitch for 90 minutes.
8: I think we get to the final. I think the issue is going to be France.
7: Yeah, I think
8: we need someone to knock France out, but maybe a Spain or... I think it has to be Spain. Or us.
7: Could be us. Never know.
6: Well, let's hope we're back here same time next week talking about the final.
0: Yeah, fingers crossed. Cheers for that, Lucy. And I like what they said about the hosts being really good hosts. I think that's fair to say, isn't it? That, you know, it's been a really good tournament. It's been really well run. I've really liked, I don't know, this is a little thing, but I really like how they do the countdown to the kickoff. I think that's quite fun. I think we should do that here. Not quite sure how that'll go down on the, I don't know, the Macclesfield ground or somewhere like that. But, you know, you never know, it might work. Now then, still to come, more on the World Cup, and we hear from a fan who might just have to declare where his loyalties really lie if both his teams win this weekend and face each other in the semis. Plus, a musical icon is celebrated on the West End stage.
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0: Welcome back. Now, it's hard enough for us lot who can't take our eyes off our home nation as they approach the business end of the World Cup. But imagine having to choose between two who might even end up playing each other for a place in the final. Yeah, that's the case for Swiss-English football fan Alex Rogerson, who may soon have to nail his colours to the mast if both his sides win this weekend. Johnny caught up with him ahead of a possible semi-final clash.
12: So, Alex, you hold a British passport and a Swiss passport. You were born in Switzerland.

0: of supporting both England and Switzerland. However, I think there's an element of wanting the underdog to do well. And I use the word underdog lightly, that term, only because I think a lot of people, when they think of Switzerland, they don't actually think that they've got a strong football team that can go and compete. However, I've been quite privileged to have really followed their journey. I mean, they always perform above average, so, you know, above par, I'd like to say. So in short terms, I will be supporting Switzerland, not just because they're technically the underdog, but because I actually do think that they deserve to go a long way.
1: So if it was all down to you and you could choose what the football gods have in store for us, do you want to see England face Switzerland?
0: I would love to see them play. I will be wearing a Swiss kit, rooting, as I mentioned previously, for technically the underdog. Yeah, not so sure about the reception I'll receive if I were to go to a pub, especially here in the UK. But the best thing about it is I'm supporting for one team, but that doesn't mean that I'll be, you know, like, I'll still be happy if England win, because I think deep down I know that they've obviously got what it takes to go the full length, England. And I'd love to see that happen. I mean, I'm as much an English person as I am a Swiss person. So, it will be a very good watch, I think, especially from my perspective. It's almost like being a neutral, I guess.
1: Now, some of those listening might be thinking we're getting a bit ahead of ourselves here, because, of course, Switzerland have got to beat the reigning champions, Argentina, to get into the semi-finals. And that, of course, means the small matter of dealing with a certain Lionel Messi. And England themselves have got to deal with Norway and their star talismanic striker Erling Haaland. Two exceptional players and two very tricky ties. Can they both get through?
0: Do you know what? You know, Argentina struggled against Cape Verde. So I did see Egypt beating Argentina, and then therefore it would have been Switzerland versus Egypt, which would have been a much, you know, nicer potentially match to go out and win. But obviously, I guess it's a tournament setting. You know, you want your teams to turn up even at the biggest of occasions. So if that means doing it against Argentina, then so be it. There's a possibility. I mean, listen, anything is possible in football. And fingers crossed can make it, can cross the line and then meet England in the semi-final, because that leads me to the England-Norway game, where, yes, they are a strong side in the presence of greatness with Erling Haaland, just almost scoring goals for fun. I mean, he's one goal behind Messi, but I can actually see him potentially slotting one, potentially two against England. I don't think that would be game over for England. I think that there's opportunity for there to be almost a goal fest in this upcoming fixture. But I genuinely think that England, they will get through. So I'm obviously dreaming and hoping for a Switzerland-England semi-final. That would be lovely, wouldn't it?
1: It sounds like you're having a little bit of a battle of heart versus head here. If I try and separate the two out and just get your true prediction, what you really believe with your head is going to happen, who do you think is going to win the World Cup?
0: If I were to choose between the two nations with my heart and head, I think heart is Switzerland and head is England. Despite, I obviously, you know, I'm not saying I don't love England. But if England were to play Argentina, the performance they put against Mexico at the Azteca, if they put in that same or similar performance, I think they can go ahead and dominate Norway and they can take it to Argentina. I don't want to say a comfortable win, but I'd say definitely a win. And then that puts us in the final for a very exciting tie. And I will say England are going to win it. But I also wouldn't be surprised if France are the ones lifting the trophy. And that's my final say.
2: Finally today, she's every woman, and now she's the subject of a West End show. Yep, it's time to find out all about the 10-time Grammy Award-winning singer's real life. With 22 albums and 25

0: chart hits to her name. There's still plenty of tunes to be going at. Former X Factor winner Alexandra Burke is stepping into Chaka Khan's shoes. We caught up with her and she says she was hand-selected for it.
1: It's such a weird feeling because to audition with Chaka Khan's song with my mum for X Factor, get my career because of X Factor, then to perform for Chaka Khan in 2012, and then now we're here where I won X Factor and doing this gorgeous musical. It's a pinch me moment. I still kind of can't believe that she made the call and asked me to come in. And I always audition for things. I never ever take any role offered and just go, yeah, great, I'll take it. I always ask to be auditioned regardless because I want to know that I'm good enough and I want to do it justice, right? And at first my manager called me, I was in Greece, and he was like, yeah, Chaka Khan's called for you. I was like, baby, I don't think it's for me. And I had to be convinced to come in. I was really nervous, if I'm honest with you. I struggle with self-belief, and that's really hard for sometimes people to believe. I've been in the industry in the music industry nearly 18 years, in theatre over 10 years, but I never take these moments for granted, and I never get complacent. Like, my mum always used to say to me, you're only as good as your last performance. So I want to make sure that every performance is as good as it can be in that moment, right? And be in the moment. So it's a pinch me moment, full stop. And it's a privilege to be able to play her. And I feel really, really lucky and really, really blessed. Really blessed. Oh, I remember when I spoke to Chaka about when she came and she said, just open your mouth and sing. Don't even care what you look like. You can just look ugly, just sing the tune. And I thought, yes, yeah, that's what I'm going to do. Chaka's story still resonates to this very, very moment in life because, well, for me personally, as a black woman within the music industry, there's so many challenges that I've had to face and things that I've had to learn to kind of brush under the carpet or just accept as a black woman and move on. But her story shows you that you can actually just go through things and you can come out the other side. But you have to stick up for yourself. You have to do what's right for you and have good people around you. My goodness, it's so easy to fall into that trap where you have so many yes people around you, and as an artist or just as a person, that can lead you in the wrong direction.
0: Sounds good, doesn't it? Starts on the 22nd of July for a summer run at the Troubadour Theatre. Well, that is Friday's Morning Report. A big weekend to come. We're back with you bright and early on Monday morning, hopefully celebrating England's win. Let's hope it's a straightforward one. I don't think my fingernails can take another one like the Mexico game. Whatever you're up to, enjoy yourself. Stay safe.
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0: from the Sky News Centre at 7. The former Minister, MP and MEP Anne Widdecombe has died at the age of 78. A long-time Conservative politician, she later joined the Brexit Party in 2019, which then became Reform UK. She also gained public attention for her time on BBC's Strictly Come Dancing. Andy Burnham's likely to put it beyond doubt later that he'll be the next Prime Minister. He needs one more nomination after 322 Labour MPs backed him to become the party leader. Two affiliated unions also need to support the former Greater Manchester Mayor. Ex-Labour MP Caroline Flint says the result was always inevitable.
1: The Labour Party wants to come around Andy now and move forward as best they can. And he's clearly sent out some positive message to the PLP about how he wants them involved. But also, you know, he's going to have to make some tough decisions and he'll be relying on their support in the months and years ahead.
0: Four people have been arrested and a police officer has been injured after disorder broke out in London following Morocco's 2-0 World Cup defeat to France. A group blocked part of Edgware Road and clashed with officers. Millions more people will be banned from using hose pipes as officials warn drought conditions are increasingly likely. Anglian Water has announced a ban for its more than 5 million customers in the east of England. They'll not be allowed to use hoses for watering gardens, washing cars or filling pools. Our correspondent Phoebe Southworth has more details.
2: Hose pipe bans have been imposed in Cambridge, the South East, and now this morning Anglian Water have also introduced a hose pipe ban which will affect more than 5 million customers. There's increased pressure on electricity supplies because people are using more aircon.
0: Amber heat health alerts cover most of England until Sunday. At least 12 people have died in a wildfire that swept through parts of southern Spain. Firefighters are battling the blaze that broke out in Andalusia. And wildcard Wimbledon.
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4: France are through to another World Cup semi-final after a routine 2-0 victory over Morocco in Boston. Ousmane Dembele and Kylian Mbappe both got on the score sheet. Mbappe's now scored 8 in the tournament. Meanwhile, the countdown's on to England's World Cup quarter-final against Norway tomorrow night. Because Saka is continuing to manage an Achilles problem, but is battling through.
5: I would love to come to this tournament 100%, but that wasn't the case. And everyone's realised that and they've managed me in the best way possible. But now I'm feeling great and ready to go.
4: Thomas Tuchel's side will be without Jerome. Quansah, though, he's been handed a 2-match ban after his red card against Mexico, but after the USA's Florin Balogun suspension was overturned following a Donald Trump intervention, some fans say it's one rule for one and one for another. Cricket and England have sealed their first ever T20 series victory over India after thrashing them by 9 wickets yesterday. They're now 3 up in the series with one match still to go. And it'll be an all-Czech women's final at Wimbledon. Karolina Muchova will face Alinda Noskova on Saturday. British wildcard Arthur Ferry will fight for his place in the men's final today.
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7: Okay, how's it faring out there this morning? Actually, not too bad. Things seem to be moving quite nicely through the county this morning. We'll start in Thorn, Fieldside in King Street, moving really well, heading out towards the M18. And the 18 as well, that is moving really, really nicely down from Junction 6 at Thorn, past 5, the turn-off for the M180 and Doncaster North services. Down through 4 on Thorpe, down towards 3, of course. That will get busy a little bit later on, as will Junction 2, which is the interchange with the A1. But right down to 1 this morning, all looking really good for drivers on the M18. A1, that's moving pretty nicely, heading up towards Wandsworth and then a little bit further afield as well. So let's take a look at Doncaster. All moving well this morning. We're around the town. Racecourse roundabout looking good. York Street looking really good as well. Trafford Way and Ledger Way all moving quite nicely this morning. It's also looking good as you head down Ledger Way and along Bowlby Road as well, heading into town. So let's cross over the border into Rotherham. Looking good as you head down towards Thriver and then down, of course, towards the Mushroom Roundabout at Dalton in the centre of Rotherham. All good around the roundabouts, heading down from the St Anne's Roundabout right through to Ickles this morning and then along, of course, to Canclow as well on Borgie Road. That's moving pretty good up towards Bramley this morning and then across towards Hellerby and into Maltby. Central Sheffield looking good as well, moving quite nicely on the parkway this morning. Central Sheffield as well, the roundabouts right through to the university, looking pretty good. One place just to tell you about, Furnival Street, closed from the Keys Hotel just over towards the other side of Derrick Dooley Way. With the exception of that, it's all looking good in Sheffield as well. Now, if you've seen something that we haven't told you about so far and you're reliant on the world knowing about, then the Jambuster line is open for your calls. Let us know about it and we'll tell the world about it in our next bulletin right here at Rotherhithe.
8: 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Stuck in traffic? 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
7: Okay, what's it doing out there this morning? Another hot day, predominantly sunny to end the week. It's going to be humid with a maximum temperature of 33 centigrade. So slip, slop and slap with a high pollen count too. You might want to take your Puritan before heading out this morning.
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7: Good morning, campus. Final one of the week, so we'll make it a hot one for you. It's Big Dave for the controls of the Bigger, Brighter Breakfast Show. 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

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It's Rather Radio with Steps and Level 42. And this is Big Dave with you. How are you? The Ted Bovis of your wireless. Loads to get through this morning. We're obviously going to keep you up to date with what's happening out there. No flaking out today. Just make sure that you're hydrated. It's all about hydration, hydration, hydration today. So make sure that you are refreshed while you're on the move this morning. Make sure also as well you've got Rother Radio. We will keep you up to date with everything that's happening on the roads. We had a situation yesterday where the gritters were out. Yes, I saw one yesterday. The gritters were out, but they were having to grit the roads to make sure that they didn't melt. And today it's even hotter than it was yesterday. So don't be surprised if you see them out today thinking, why is a gritter out? And it's like 30 odd degrees outside. That'll be the reason why. We'll also be making sure before 9 o'clock this morning, you'll be saving 132 quid on two great days out. We'll get you up to speed of where we are tomorrow, where to come and see us and what time. We'll be doing the business for you. Plus on top of that, a brilliant top 10 at 10 from a World Cup year. I'm not going to tell you which one yet, but you're going to have to keep listening around about 5 to 9 and I'll reveal all. And a bit of sad news for you, of course, yesterday, the sad news that Bonnie Tyler passed away at the age of 75. So only right that we play this in tribute today. This is an absolute belter. So turn it up loud, have a sing-along, and remember her like this, belting them out. Holding out for a hero, we are Rother Radio, and we sound like this for Friday.

0: If you're waking up this morning and that's the first song you hear, what a belter it is as well. A little tribute to Bonnie Tyler, Holding Out for a Hero. And your heroes of the wireless are with you 24 hours a day. Not only me pressing the buttons and pulling the levers in here, Jeff Webster with you from 11 today, putting you in the mood for food, bringing you lunch with a punch, making your workday go by that little bit faster. And of course, he'll bring you the number ones at one as well. Continuous music from 2 till 3, then Wayne Kubert drives you home, of course, for the weekend, getting you ready for the weekend with those drive time anthems and those belters as well. So why not suggest them? Drop him a line right now, wayne.kubert@rotherradio.co.uk. Maybe you want to suggest a couple of songs that Wayne should be playing, both after 5 and, of course, after 6:30 tonight. The weekend kicks off as well, speaking of belters, with Baz Todd tonight from 9. And then don't forget, tomorrow morning, oh yes, the legend, the Sam McGuigan, is back from 8 a.m., kicking off the weekend in grand style with Saturday Morning Breakfast. That's how it looks for the next 24 hours here on Rother Radio. In 2 minutes' time, we'll get you up to speed with what's happening on the roads this morning. And before 7:30, you'll hear from Queen and you too.
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0: Okay, how's it faring out there this morning? Actually, not too bad. Things seem to be moving quite nicely through the county this morning. We'll start in Thorn, Fieldside and King Street, moving really well, heading out towards the M18 and the 18 as well. That is moving really, really nicely down from Junction 6 at Thorn, past 5, the turn off for the M180 and Doncaster North services. Down through 4 on Thorpe, down towards 3, of course. That will get busy a little bit later on, as will Junction 2, which is busy interchange with the A1. But right down to one this morning, all looking really good for drivers on the M18. A1, that's moving pretty nicely, heading up towards Wandsworth and then a little bit further afield as well. So let's take a look at Doncaster. All moving well this morning. We're around the town. Racecourse roundabout looking good. York Street looking really good as well. Trafford Way and Ledger Way all moving quite nicely this morning. It's also looking good as you head down Ledger Way and along Bolby Road as well, heading into town. So let's cross over the border into Rotherham. Looking good as you head down towards Thriver and then down, of course, towards the Mushroom Roundabout at Dalton in the centre of Rotherham. All good around the roundabouts, heading down from the St Anne's Roundabout right through to Eccles this morning and then along, of course, to Canclow as well on Borgie Road. That's moving pretty good up towards Bramley this morning and then across towards Hellaby and into Mulby. Central Sheffield looking good as well, moving quite nicely on the parkway this morning. Central Sheffield as well, the roundabouts right through to the university, looking pretty good. One place just to tell you about, Furnival Street, closed from the Keys Hotel just over towards the other side of Derrick Dooley Way. With the exception of that, it's all looking good in Sheffield as well. Now, if you've seen something that we haven't told you about so far and you're relying on the world knowing about, then the Jambuster line is open for your calls. Let us know about it and we'll tell the world about it in our next bulletin right here at Rother Radio.
11: 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Stuck in traffic? 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

0: When you hear songs by Queen and U2, you know it's going to be another beautiful day across South Yorkshire. And you know it's going to be another beautiful day in company with us on DAB Plus. 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
1: For On Radio News Hub, I'm Frankie Hessein. Strictly Come Dancing icon and former MP Anne Widdecombe has died at the age of 78. Andy Burnham's almost certain to become the next Prime Minister, securing the backing of 322 Labour MPs. Potential challenger Al Carnes has also thrown his support behind him. A consultation's underway to make vapes less appealing to children. Among the proposals include selling them in plain packaging. And some England fans say it's one rule for one and one for another after Jarrell Kwanzaa was handed a two-match ban over his red card against Mexico.
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3: Radio and TV broadcaster Paul Gambaccini is being diagnosed with Alzheimer's disease. The 77-year-old has issued a statement saying his diagnosis was confirmed in early 2025. Oasis, Beyoncé, Coldplay and Dua Lipa are among the acts that have helped pump billions back into the UK economy last year. Research by industry collective UK Music has found an 11.3% increase in spending during 2024 by so-called music tourists, those who travel across the UK for major festivals and concerts. Silence of the Lambs star Sir Anthony Hopkins says he's achieved his first desire of signing a record deal as a composer. The 88-year-old has signed to Decca Classics and will release his first album entitled Life is a Dream next month. And Madonna is on course for her 13th number one album in the UK with Confessions 2. If she makes it to the top, she will equal Elvis Presley's record and will be fifth on the list of acts with the most UK number one albums of all time.

0: feel-good songs all day long, including that one, and I know you were singing along to it in the car, Katrina and the Waves and Walking on Sunshine. Yeah, maybe you can't help yourself, can you? Hey, tell you something, we are just 24 hours away from one of the great events of the weekend. What are we talking about? We're talking about the Brinsworth Carnival. Keep listening to Rother Radio after 8. We're going to tell you what's going to be going on there, and we're going to be broadcasting live from it as well. So keep listening, and we'll tell you more about it after the 8 o'clock news. In the meantime, we continue on the one that's harder, better, faster, stronger, and of course, much, much longer than the rest.
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4: Okay, how's it faring out there this morning? Actually, not too bad. Things seem to be moving quite nicely through the county this morning. We'll start in Thorn, Fieldside in King Street, and moving really well, heading out towards the M18 and the 18 as well. That is moving really, really nicely down from Junction 6 at Thorn, past 5, the turn off for the M180 and Doncaster North services. Down through 4, Armthorpe, down towards 3, of course. That will get busy a little bit later on, as will Junction 2, which is the interchange with the A1. But right down to 1 this morning, all looking really good for drivers on the M18. A1, that's moving pretty nicely, heading up towards Wandsworth and then a little bit further afield as well. So let's take a look at Doncaster. All moving well this morning. We're around the town. Racecourse roundabout looking good. York Street looking really good as well. Trafford Way and Ledger Way all moving quite nicely this morning. It's also looking good as you head down Ledger Way and along Bowlby Road as well, heading into town. So let's cross over the border into Rotherham. Looking good as you head down towards Thriver and then down, of course, towards the Mushroom Roundabout at Dalton in the centre of Rotherham. All good around the roundabouts, heading down from the St Anne's Roundabout right through to Ickles this morning and then along, of course, to Canclow as well on Borgie Road. That's moving pretty good up towards Bramley this morning and then across towards Hellerby and into Maltby. Central Sheffield looking good as well, moving quite nicely on the parkway this morning. Central Sheffield as well, the roundabouts right through to the university, looking pretty good. One place just to tell you about, Furnival Street, closed from the Keys Hotel just over towards the other side of Derrick Dooley Road. With the exception of that, it's all looking good in Sheffield as well. Now, if you've seen something that we haven't told you about so far and you're reliant on the world knowing about, then the Jambuster line is open for your calls. Let us know about it and we'll tell the world about it in our next bulletin right here at Rother Radio.
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One's a dead ringer for love, the other one is twisting your melons. What they get up to in the morning, well, that's between them and their other offs. Good stuff, Meatloaf, and the Happy Mondays on a fantastic Friday here at Rother Radio. That is our one, well and truly done and dusted and down the slipway. We wave goodbye to that and we welcome another hour of music power after 8 o'clock. More fab tunage that you can shake a stick at, South Yorkshire. So no tuning away. We will see you after the news and this absolute corker from S Club Juniors.

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1: Andy Burnham set for his coronation as Prime Minister. Phil Towers has more.
2: Well, it's because the Makerfield MP secured the backing of 322 Labour MPs after nominations for Sir Keir Starmer's successor opened yesterday. That means he's just one vote short of securing the premiership outright, but the outgoing leader tends not to cast the nomination, meaning there won't be enough for any other MPs to challenge him. Well, Mr. Burnham says he's deeply grateful to those who've thrown their support behind him. He's also promising to approach politics differently after apologising for Labour's stance on Gaza.
1: Anne Widdecombe, former Conservative MP, member of European Parliament and Strictly Come Dancing icon, has died at the age of 78, described as forthright and hard-hitting in her views. She served in Parliament for over two decades before becoming a prominent Brexit campaigner, but she'll also be remembered for her Strictly performances, winning plenty of fans along the way. Edinburgh is facing a second day of disruption after a fire at a historic building. The site of the old Debenhams department store suffered significant damage. The fire broke out yesterday, destroying the roof and the top floor. Vapes could be sold in plain packaging to stop them appealing to children. The Health Secretary in England, James Murray, says it's part of a consultation, which also suggests that devices should only come in one of three colours too.
3: We all know that the way that some of the vaping products are promoted with very colourful packaging and names that might be aimed at children and young people, that's wrong, because we want to make sure that as well as being a smoke-free generation, we want children and young people not to start vaping in the first place.
1: June's record heatwave brought a blow to retailers as the uncomfortable temperatures kept shoppers away from the high street. That's according to the British Retail Consortium. It comes as temperatures soar to 34 Celsius in another heatwave today. And England defender Jarrell Quance has been handed a two-match ban after his red card against Mexico. Usually a straight red would carry a one-match ban in the World Cup, but the tackle was deemed serious foul play. It's after the USA's Florin Balogun's suspension was overturned following a Donald Trump intervention. Some fans say it's one rule for one and one for another. From Radio News Hub, I'm Frankie Hersine.
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1: France are through to another World Cup semi-final after a routine 2-0 victory over Morocco in Boston. Ousmane Dembele and Kylian Mbappe both got on the score sheet. Mbappe's now scored 8 in the tournament. Meanwhile, the countdown's on to England's World Cup quarter-final against Norway tomorrow night. Because Saka is continuing to manage an Achilles problem, but is battling through.
6: I would love to come to this tournament 100%, but that wasn't the case, and everyone's realised that, and they've managed me in the best way possible, but now I'm feeling great and I'm ready to go.
1: Thomas Tuchel's side will be without Giroud. Quanta, though, he's been handed a two-match ban after his red card against Mexico. But after the USA's Florin Balogun suspension was overturned following a Donald Trump intervention, some fans say it's one rule for one and one for another. Cricket and England have sealed their first ever T20 series victory over India after thrashing them by 9 wickets yesterday. They're now 3 up in the series with one match still to go. And it'll be an all-Czech women's final at Wimbledon. Karolina Muchova will face Linda Noskova on Saturday. British wildcard Arthur Ferry will fight for his place in the men's final today.
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8: Okay, it's just starting to pick up out there this morning, just getting that little bit busier through the centre of Thorn this morning, rather like to King Street and of course Fieldside as well. The M18 now, that seems to be moving pretty well. Just watch out for that pinch spot at Junction 3 this morning. It's just starting to queue in both directions as you head off towards Great Yorkshire Way and Lakeside Way this morning, and also just getting busier around Junction 2, the interchange with the A1, starting to queue northbound this morning, and also starting just to move slowly as you head up towards Wandsworth this morning. Central Doncaster just starting to get that little bit busier around the racecourse roundabout this morning at the end of Ledger Way. Also just getting that little bit busier as you head down Bowlby Road this morning, heading down towards Trafford Way. So just watch out for that. York Road also picking up, particularly around the Danham Retail Park heading into town as well. Moving over the border, just getting that little bit busier in Rotherham. southern this morning, particularly at Dalton as you head down towards the Mushroom Roundabout and its interchange with Herringford Valley Road. Also getting busier around the roundabouts, particularly at College Road this morning and also at Ickles. Just getting busier as well on Borchie Road, particularly as you head through Wickersley and up towards Bramley, and of course again across as you head through Hellaby and down towards Mulby. That also applies the other way if you're coming from Hellaby into Rotherham as well. Just watch out around the interchange with Junction 1 of the M18. So just watch out for that. Sheffield just getting that little bit busier as well. Just a reminder, as you're heading down the parkway towards Derry Dooley Way, you can't turn into Thurnival Road this morning. It is closed as you come off the Park Square roundabout. Don't go down Thurnival Road. It's closed from the Keys Hotel right across the interchange with Derry Dooley Way and further afield as well. So just watch out for that this morning. Not too bad as you move around the roundabouts. Just getting busier though around the end of Ecclesall Road this morning at Moore Street. So just watch out for that. In the meantime, do let us know if you've seen something that you rely on this morning and you need the world to know about it. Give us a call. Jambuster line now open for your calls, so we can tell the world about it right here on Rother Radio.
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8: Well, I can safely say it's going to be another scorcher. Dry and predominantly sunny to end the week. Feeling hot in many places. A maximum temperature across the four towns today of 33 centigrade. So slip, slop and snap. And there's a high pollen count too. So get your period on if you suffer with the old hay fever.
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8: We, in the meantime, will move through the gears. Hour two of the Bigger, Brighter Breakfast Show for this Friday, the 10th of July. And this is Big Dave with you for another hour of music power on the leader at breakfast time. Except no substitutes, this is the real deal.
10: Now. Kicking off another hour of the best variety of hits across Rotherham and Sheffield.

0: not played that in absolutely ages. Forgot how good a single it is. Mika and Lollipop. And prior to that, my favourite song by the Jackson 5, and probably the greatest opening of any Motown song anywhere. It just kicks in and it just screams out summertime to me. That's why I used to play a hell of a load when I was a DJ at the Rock Island. Oh, Rock Island Diner. There's a wormhole I could go down there with the stories I could tell you about that place. If walls could talk, well, they'd have sausages, honestly. It's Big Dave of the Controls. Lovely to have you company. It's me and you, Kid, through until 11 today with the summer's hottest hits. Oh, speaking of summertime.
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0: you know, there was a couple of things that stood out about Sabrina when that song came out back in 1988. I wonder if you can guess which ones they were. He said, rubbing his chin interestingly. It's Rother Radio 818 Friday morning with B. Dave. How are you? You good? Yeah, I thought you might be. Don't know where you saw this in the papers. Apparently, the country are running out of air conditioning units because of the heat waves of the last couple of weeks. Apparently, you can't get one of those portable ones. You know, the ones with the big hose that you put out the window. Apparently, you can't get hold of one of those for love or money. But in the meantime, I got this morning. Just checking my emails before we started the show this morning, and I promise you, they want to sell me a 6-foot reindeer just in time for Christmas. It's the 10th of July, for God's sake. What do I want with a 6-foot blooming reindeer at this time of the year? I know there's planning ahead, but for goodness sake, there's another 5.5 months. Ugh. In the meantime, anybody know where I can get an air conditioning unit?
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6: 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If you and your dog would like to enter the dog show, entries open at 11 a.m. on the day and include a huge range of categories, from junior handler to puppies and even the waggiest tail. 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
0: Okay, it's just starting to pick up out there this morning, just getting that little bit busier through the centre of Thorn this morning, around the lights at King Street, and of course Fieldside as well. The M18, now that seems to be moving pretty well. Just watch out for that pinch spot at Junction 3 this morning. It's just starting to queue in both directions as you head off towards Great Yorkshire Way and Lakeside Way this morning, and also just getting busier around Junction 2, the interchange with the A1, starting to queue northbound this morning, and also starting just to move slowly as you head up towards Wandsworth this morning. Central Doncaster just starting to get that little bit busier around the racecourse roundabout this morning at the end of Ledger Way. Also just getting that little bit busier as you head down Balby Road this morning, heading down towards Trafford Way. So just watch out for that. York Road also picking up, particularly around the Dane and Retail Park heading into town. as well. Moving over the border, just getting that little bit busier in Rotherham this morning, particularly at Dalton as you head down towards the Mushroom Roundabout and its interchange with Harringford Valley Road. Also getting busier around the roundabouts, particularly at College Road this morning and also at Ickles. Just getting busier as well on Borgie Road, particularly as you head through Wickersley and up towards Bramley, and of course again across as you head through Hellaby and down towards Mulby. That also applies the other way if you're coming from Hellaby into Rotherham as well. Just watch out around the interchange with Junction 1 of the M18. So just watch out for that. Sheffield, just getting that little bit busier as well. Just a reminder, as you're heading down the parkway towards Derry Dooley Way, you can't turn into Thurnival Road this morning. It is closed as you come off the Park Square roundabout. Don't go down Thurnival Road. It's closed from the Keys Hotel right across the interchange with Derry Dooley Way and further afield as well. So just watch out for that this morning. Not too bad as you move around the roundabouts. Just getting busier though around the end of Ecclesall Road this morning at Moore Street. So just watch out for that. In the meantime, do let us know if you've seen something that you rely on this morning and you need the world to know about it. Give us a call. Jump us the line. Now open for your calls. So we can tell the world about it right here on Rother Radio.
7: 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Stuck in traffic? 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

0: Benatar. I didn't know she'd got a pet shark. Yeah, she must have. Listen to the lyrics of that next time. You'll understand what I mean. Right, 8:32 almost. It is Friday morning. And right across South Yorkshire on DAB+, online, on your smart speaker, on your mobile phone, thanks to our free-to-download app. You'll also find us on Radio Player right across the UK, including your Sky Q box, and right across Rotherham, Sheffield, Doncaster and Thorn. 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
1: From Radio News Hub, I'm Frankie Hairsine. Anne Widdecombe, former Conservative MP, MEP and Strictly Come Dancing icon, has died at the age of 78. Andy Burnham's almost certain to become the next Prime Minister, securing the backing of 322 Labour MPs, after he also apologised for Labour's stance on Gaza. Edinburgh is facing a second day of disruption after a fire at a historic building. The site of the old Debenhams department store suffered significant damage. And British wildcard Arthur Ferry continues his Wimbledon dream today, taking on French Open winner Alexander Zverev in the semi-final.
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3: Radio and TV broadcaster Paul Gambaccini is being diagnosed with Alzheimer's disease. The 77-year-old has issued a statement saying his diagnosis was confirmed in early 2025. Oasis, Beyoncé, Coldplay and Dua Lipa are among the acts that have helped pump billions back into the UK economy last year. Research by industry collective UK Music has found an 11.3% increase in spending during 2024 by so-called music tourists, those who travel across the UK for major festivals and concerts. Silence of the Lambs star Sir Anthony Hopkins says he's achieved his first desire of signing a record deal as a composer. The 88-year-old has signed to Decca Classics and will release his first album entitled Life is a Dream next month. And Madonna is on course for her 13th number one album in the UK with Confessions 2. If she makes it to the top, she will equal Elvis Presley's record and will be fifth on the list of acts with the most UK number one albums of all time.
4: It's Friday!

0: The birds are singing, the sun is shining, and your bladder is about to burst. So get out of bed and have a ruddy, fantastic day.
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0: with songs by Brother Wallace and Status Quo. We're not only liking it, we're absolutely loving it, just like our sponsors. McDonald's, of course. Grab something while you're on the move and they'll make sure that you're fed and watered, as we ensure that your ears are fed and watered. We are Rother Radio. What a combination that is for your weekday morning. It's Big Dave at the controls, making a saving now of £132 for you, because we've teamed up with Albemarle and Flamingoland to bring you two brilliant days out at one of Yorkshire's great theme parks and one of Yorkshire's great swimming attractions. Now, if you're pitching up either today, Flamingoland, you and your family be paying £194 for the privilege of doing so. And at Albemarle, you'd be paying £70 for the privilege. With our vouchers, which you can get this morning at rotherradio.co.uk, you can get in there for £97 and £35 respectively. So put that together, that's a grand saving of £132. Go on, you know you want to. 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So get yourself to the website, read the terms and conditions, and grab one of those vouchers today. Remember, they're not only valid just for summer, they're valid right up until November. Right, latest traffic and travel in just a moment, plus Sophie Ellis-Bextor, Wings, Mark Ronson and Bruno Mars, and news about where we're off to tomorrow. All that and more before 9 o'clock. Don't go anywhere.
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5: Okay, it's just starting to pick up out there this morning. Just getting that little bit busier through the centre of Thorn this morning. You're around the lights at King Street and, of course, Fieldside as well. The M18, now that seems to be moving pretty well. Just watch out for that pinch spot at Junction 3 this morning. It's just starting to queue in both directions as you head off towards Great Yorkshire Way and Lakeside Way this morning. And also just getting busier around Junction 2, the interchange with the A1. Starting to queue northbound this morning, and also starting just to move slowly as you head up towards Wandsworth this morning. Central Doncaster, just starting to get that little bit busier around the racecourse roundabout this morning at the end of Ledger Way. Also just getting that little bit busier as you head down Bowlby Road this morning, heading down towards Trafford Way. So just watch out for that. York Road also picking up, particularly around the Dainham Retail Park heading into town as well. Moving over the border, just getting that little bit busier in Rotherham this morning, particularly at Dalton as you head down towards Mushroom Roundabout and its interchange with Herringford Valley Road. Also getting busy around the roundabouts, particularly at College Road this morning and also at Ickles. Just getting busy as well on Borchy Road, particularly as you head through Wickersley and up towards Bramley, and of course again across as you head through Hellaby and down towards Mulby. That also applies the other way if you're coming from Hellaby into Rotherham as well. Just watch out around the interchange with Junction 1 of the M18. So just watch out for that. Sheffield, just getting that little bit busier as well. Just a reminder, as you're heading down the partway towards Derry Dooley Way, you can't turn into Thurnival Road this morning. It is closed as you come off the Park Square roundabout. Don't go down Thurnival Road. It's closed from the Keys Hotel right across the interchange with Derry Dooley Way and further afield as well. So just watch out for that this morning. Not too bad as you move around the roundabouts. Just getting busier though around the end of Ecclesall Road this morning at Moore Street. So just watch out for that. In the meantime, do let us know if you've seen something that you rely on this morning and you need the world to know about it. Give us a call. Jump us the line. 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
7: You can't sing, you can't play, you look awful.

Is it Live and Let Die, where he goes over the cliff and everybody thinks, oh, that's the end of James Bond, and then the parachute opens and it's a big Union Jack? I think it's that one, isn't it? Loving it. Prior to that, Sophie Ellis Bextor and the Freedom of the Night. Well, we've got the Freedom of Brinsworth tomorrow. The Brinsworth Festival rolls into town once again, and Rother Radio will be live from 11 o'clock through until 4 o'clock, right at the heart of the community, not only at calling out what's happening there tomorrow, but also calling out the events in the event space as well. Myself and Wayne Kibbe and the rest of the Rother Radio team will be rolling to town. Look out for our gazebo. We'll give you a badge. We'll give you a key ring. We might even put you on air tomorrow. So come and join us. It's going to be a fab day out. And of course, the weather is going to be absolutely scorching. And if we enjoy ourselves as much as we did last year, then it's going to be absolutely cracking. So that is a Brinsworth Festival happening tomorrow, the Brinsworth Playing Fields. Get yourself along from 11. And we'll be there as well. One more song before the news at 9, then it's the top 10 at 10, of course. And today we're back to 1998.

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1: Andy Burnham's almost certain to become the next Prime Minister, securing the backing of 322 Labour MPs. Phil Towers has more.
2: Well, nominations for Sir Keir Starmer's replacement opened yesterday, and while Andy Burnham's one vote short of securing the position, the outgoing leader doesn't normally nominate a candidate, so there's virtually no hope for any challenger. Al Carnes, who's seen as the only potential alternative, has thrown his support behind the Makerfield MP. Mr. Burnham says he's deeply grateful to those who've backed him and that he'll bring a new approach to politics.
1: Strictly Come Dancing icon and former MP Anne Widdecombe has died at the age of 78. She served as Conservative MP for over two decades before representing the Brexit Party as a member of European Parliament, but she was perhaps best known in recent years for her appearance on Strictly, where she was partnered with Anton Dubek. Edinburgh's disrupted again after a fire at a historic building yesterday. The site of the old Debenhams department store suffered significant damage. The fire broke out in the early hours of yesterday morning. One fire engine remains at the scene and a number of roads in the area are closed. Plans are being looked at to make vapes less appealing to children. Among the proposals include selling them in plain packaging, making them only white, black or grey, and using simpler names for flavour descriptions. James Murray is the Health Secretary in England.
3: There's now going to be a process of 12 weeks to consult with people, the general public, with businesses about our plans before they come into force. It's right to do that consultation first so that we get the implementation right. But the principle behind it is such an important one, which is to make sure that children and young people don't get drawn into vaping in the first place.
1: The Bayeux Tapestry has arrived at the British Museum from France, with more than 7 million people expected to go see it. It's returned to British soil for the first time in 1,000 years, and it will stay in London until July next year. French President Emmanuel Macron says it's an expression of a long-standing friendship. And British wildcard Arthur Ferry continues his Wimbledon dream today, taking on French Open winner Alexander Zverev in the semi-final on centre court later. If he makes it through, he'll be only the second men's wildcard to do so. For On Radio News Sub, I'm Frankie Hersine.
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1: France are through to another World Cup semi-final after a routine 2-0 victory over Morocco in Boston. Ousmane Dembele and Kylian Mbappe both got on the score sheet. Mbappe's now scored 8 in the tournament. Meanwhile, the countdown's on to England's World Cup quarter-final against Norway tomorrow night. Because Saka is continuing to manage an Achilles problem, but is battling through.
5: I would love to come to this tournament 100%, but that wasn't the case, and everyone's realised that, and they've managed me in the best way possible, but now I'm feeling great and I'm ready to go.
1: Thomas Tuchel's side will be without Jerome Kwanzaa, though. He's been handed a two-match ban after his red card against Mexico, but after the USA's Florin Balogun suspension was overturned following a Donald Trump intervention, some fans say it's one rule for one and one for another. Cricket and England have sealed their first ever T20 series victory over India after thrashing them by 9 wickets yesterday. They're now 3 up in the series with one match still to go. And it'll be an all-Czech women's final at Wimbledon. Karolina Muchova will face Linda Noskova on Saturday. British wildcard Arthur Ferry will fight for his place in the men's final today.
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7: Okay, how's it faring out there this morning? Actually, not too bad. Things seem to be moving quite nicely through the county this morning. We'll start in Thorne, Fieldside in King Street, and moving really well, heading out towards the M18. And the 18 as well, that is moving really, really nicely down from Junction 6 at Thorne, past 5, the turn-off for the M180 and Doncaster North services. Down through 4, Armthorpe, down towards 3, of course. That will get busy a little bit later on, as will Junction 2, which is the interchange with the A1, but right down to 1 this morning, all looking really good for drivers on the M18. A1, that's moving pretty nicely, heading up towards Wandsworth and then a little bit further afield as well. So let's take a look at Doncaster. All moving well this morning. We're around the town, racecourse roundabout looking good, York Street looking really good as well, Trafford Way and Ledger Way all moving quite nicely this morning. It's also looking good as you head down Ledger Way and along Bowlby Road as well, heading into town. So let's cross over the border into Rotherham. Looking good as you head down towards Thriver and then down, of course, towards the Mushroom Roundabout at Dalton in the centre of Rotherham. All good around the roundabouts, heading down from the St Anne's Roundabout right through to Ickles this morning and then along, of course, to Canclow as well on Borgie Road. That's moving pretty good up towards Bramley this morning and then across towards Hellerby and into Maltby. Central Sheffield looking good as well, moving quite nicely on the parkway this morning. Central Sheffield as well, the roundabouts right through to the university, looking pretty good. One place just to tell you about, Furnival Street, closed from the Keys Hotel just over towards the other side of Derrick Dooley Way. With the exception of that, it's all looking good in Sheffield as well. Now, if you've seen something that we haven't told you about so far and you're reliant on the world knowing about, then the Jambuster line is open for your calls. Let us know about it and we'll tell the world about it in our next bulletin right here at Rotherham.
8: 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Stuck in traffic? 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
7: It's Friday, so it must be a scorcher then. Another hot one, dry and predominantly sunny to end the week. Feeling hot and humid in many places. A maximum temperature across the four towns of the county today of 33. A high pollen count too, so slip, slop, slap, and make sure you're taking your periods on.
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7: Incidentally, the latter also good for prickly heat as well. As hay fever as well. Right, we continue with the more music hour. If you're back from the school run or you just got to your desk, let's enjoy an hour of good tunes.
9: Now. Kicking off another hour of the best variety of hits across Rotherham and Sheffield.

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It's Friday morning here on the Bigger, Brighter Breakfast Show, and this is the More Music Hour. Long weeks of continuous hits that you know and love and you just can't help singing along to. We're going to put the real good and the feel good back into the next hour with lots of good songs, you know, the songs that you might not have heard in absolutely ages on the radio. Some songs that will make you go, oh, I've not heard this in quite a while. And some that you'll remember from the chart. And some old songs, some new songs, some silly love songs. In fact, everything that you want from a really local radio station. Songs like this, for instance.

0: Well, some naysayers say there is no good local radio anymore. We are proving them wrong as we continue to play you a bigger variety of it right across South Yorkshire. We are Rother Radio. You've got the More Music Hour. I'm Dave Nightingale. Lovely to have your company this morning. Don't forget, they're coming your way after 11 o'clock this morning. It's a return of Jeff Webster, the man who puts you in the mood for food and brings you lunch with a punch. So that is all coming up. Coming up in 2 minutes, more great hits, putting the real good and feel good back into your day.
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0: Friday morning on the Bigger and Brighter one for South Yorkshire. This is Dave Nightingale and this is the More Music Hour. Lots of great music from four fantastic decades. Songs that you know and love and you just want to sing along to. A great way to spend your day in company with us between now and 10 o'clock.
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Rod Arabia, not only fantastic during the week, but wonderful at the weekend as well, including Sunday nights between 10 and 12. If you've never checked them out before, give a listen to the fantastic Sunday Late and Live, introduced by Les Gunn, a legend of radio in these parts. Him and his team take an irreverent look back at what's been happening over the week. They really talk about anything. If you fancy a giggle and something that's a little bit different from other radio programs at that time of the evening, why not check him out? And don't forget, you can also check Les out on our Listen Again feature if you'd want to get up to speed before this Sunday's show. And you think, hang on a minute, I know that name, Les Gunn. Well, Les used to work on a radio station up in the Northeast back in the 1990s called TFM. I suppose TFM, those initials, are very much like Rother Radio. Terrific for music.

0: It's the More Music Hour from Rother Radio, a great way to spend your day. And another great way to spend your day is between 10 and 11 this morning, and that is the Top 10 at 10. Every weekday, Monday to Friday, between 10 and 11, we play the 10 biggest songs that South Yorkshire was going out and buying on that day in a specific year. We play all 10 songs in full as well, so we don't jump any. Plus, on top of that, we'll also take a look at some of the songs that were bubbling under in positions 11 to 30. You might hear something you went out and bought at places like Woolies or Roulette, or maybe another record shop of renown. And you may hear a song that you've not heard in absolutely ages. That's a great thing about the Top 10 at 10. It every now and again throws up an absolute corker that makes you go, oh, I've not heard this in absolutely ages. Keep listening. You'll hear more from 10 o'clock.
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Well, it's not only the weekdays that matter to us here on Rother Radio. Our weekends are just as important to us as well. Don't forget, you can join Sam McGuigan every Saturday and Sunday for the breakfast show. And don't forget, Sunday's also the opportunity to catch Out and Proud with Matt Dyson, South Yorkshire's only show for the LGBT community. And don't forget, Sunday night's full of good new sounds and local sounds courtesy of Callum Beecher. So that's just an indication of the kind of stuff that we do. Serving the community, serving South Yorkshire like no other radio station can.

you know what? 60 minutes definitely isn't in enough. I could carry on all morning doing this, to be honest with you. But I've got to make sure that I bring you the top 10 at 10 after the news at 10 o'clock. And I can tell you, this morning's an absolute cracker. Everything's a musical surprise. And whatever time you turn on, whether it be daytime or nighttime, you'll always get the good stuff right here on the radio station with the biggest variety of hits. It's Rother Radio, and it sounds like this right across South Yorkshire.

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1: Andy Burnham set for his coronation as Prime Minister. Phil Towers has more.
2: Well, it's because the Makerfield MP secured the backing of 322 Labour MPs after nominations for Sir Keir Starmer's successor opened yesterday. That means he's just one vote short of securing the premiership outright. But the outgoing leader tends not to cast a nomination, meaning there won't be enough for any other MPs to challenge him. Well, Mr. Burnham says he's deeply grateful to those who've thrown their support behind him. He's also promising to approach politics differently after apologising for Labour's stance on Gaza.
1: Anne Widdecombe, former Conservative MP, member of European Parliament and Strictly Come Dancing icon, has died at the age of 78. Described as forthright and hard-hitting in her view, she served in Parliament for over two decades before becoming a prominent Brexit campaigner. But she'll also be remembered for her Strictly performances, winning plenty of fans along the way. A police officer has been hurt in a night of disorder following the France v Morocco World Cup match last night. Police and fans clashed on Edgware Road in London after the game. Police say four people were arrested and an officer was hospitalised after being hit with a glass bottle. Vapes could be sold in plain packaging to stop them from appealing to children. The Health Secretary in England, James Murray, says it's part of a consultation which also suggested devices should only come in one of three colours.
3: We all know that the way that some of the vaping products are promoted with very colourful packaging and names that might be aimed at children and young people, that's wrong, because we want to make sure that as well as being a smoke-free generation, we want children and young people not to start vaping in the first place.
1: England defender Jarrell Quance has been handed a two-match ban after his red card against Mexico. Usually a straight red card at the World Cup would carry a one-match ban, but the tackle was deemed serious foul play. After the USA's Valarin Balogun suspension was overturned following a Donald Trump intervention, some fans say it's one rule for one and one for another. And in tennis, British wildcard Arthur Ferry will take on French Open winner Alexander Zverev for a shot at the Wimbledon final later. That's the latest from Radio News Hub. I'm Frankie Hersine.
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1: France are through to another World Cup semi-final after a routine 2-0 victory over Morocco in Boston. Ousmane Dembele and Kylian Mbappe both got on the score sheet. Mbappe's now scored 8 in the tournament. Meanwhile, the countdown's on to England's World Cup quarter-final against Norway tomorrow night, because Saka is continuing to manage an Achilles problem but is battling through.
6: I would love to come to this tournament 100%, but that wasn't the case, and everyone's realised that and they've managed me in the best way possible, but now I'm feeling great and I'm ready to go.
1: Thomas Tuchel's side will be without Jerome Quanta, though. He's been handed a two-match ban after his red card against Mexico, but after the USA's Valarin Balogun suspension was overturned following a Donald Trump intervention, some fans say it's one rule for one and one for another. Cricket and England have sealed their first ever T20 series victory over India after thrashing them by 9 wickets yesterday. They're now 3 up in the series with one match still to go. And it'll be an all-Czech women's final at Wimbledon. Karolina Muchova will face Linda Noskova on Saturday. British wildcard Arthur Ferry will fight for his place in the men's final today.
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7: One last look at the weather for South Yorkshire for today. Another hot one, dry, predominantly sunny to end the week. Feeling hot in many places, a maximum temperature of 33 centigrade across Rotherham and Sheffield, Doncaster and Thorn, and a high pollen count too. So make sure that you're taking your tablets and slip, slop, and slap it.
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7: In the meantime, we're going to slap on the hits of 28 years ago, because it's back to 1998. The songs of the 10th of July, 1998, on the top 10 at 10, kicking off with Moose Tea and Brandy and Monica.
0: Now. Kicking off another hour of the best variety of hits across Rotherham and Sheffield.
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0: 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Number 10.

0: A superstar to the top 10 at 10 from 1998, a song that was up two places from 11 to 9, Brandy and Monica and The Boy Is Mine. And down three places from last week's 7 to this week's 10, it was Moose Tea and Horny. So these are the songs that you were going out and buying today in that particular year, a World Cup year. And just to prove that that was a fact, keep listening. The songs at number 5 and number 4 will give you more than an indication that it was a World Cup. Yeah, that's all I'm saying. In the meantime, we head to number 8, and this song was at one place for Karen Ramirez, who was Looking for Love.
1: One classic is never enough. The top 10 at 10. Number 8. 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

0: A new entry. It's Seven for Manson. That's a legacy EP. And prior to that, or one place from last week's 9 to this week's 8, it was Karen Ramirez and Looking for Love. Well, this isn't the only program here on Rother which features songs from the charts. You heard me mention Jeff Webster with you from 11 this morning. He's got the number ones at one. Yes, every song a number one hit with Jeff. Hope you can join him today from 1 to listen out for those. And don't forget that Airplay 40, one of the fastest moving charts in radio, back with us here on Rother this Sunday from 4. Yes, it's going to be Spencer James counting them down. And the number of times you hear a track decides where it is on the Airplay 40. The more it gets played, the higher it will be in the charts. So listen out. Spencer James, of course, 4 till 7 on Sunday, and Jeff Webster after the news at 11. We, in the meantime, head towards positions 6 to 4 in 2 minutes' time. And we'll take a look at a song bubbling under in positions 11 to 20. It's all right here on Rother Radio, taking a look back at the hits of 28 years ago today, the songs that were hitting the charts and hitting the top 10 on the 10th of July, 1998.
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11: Animals can't speak to drivers, but if they could, they would be asking us, telling us by the sounds of it, to put our litter and fruit waste in the bin. Because roadside litter kills an estimated 3 million animals every year. No wonder they sound miffed. So let's lend them a paw. Let's take our rubbish with us and bin it properly. National Highways. And what's that? They said thanks very much.
4: Brinsworth Village Fete is back for 2026. 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Brinsworth Fete, Brinsworth Playing Field on Saturday the 11th of July from 11 a.m.
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12: Number 6.

Well, it isn't only Nina Cherry that's a hitmaker in that family, because there's proof that her brother was doing the business back 28 years ago. A non-mover at six for Eagle Eye Cherry, one of the great tunes of the 90s, and Save Tonight. I remember that being everywhere on the radio back in the day. Right, we just take a break from the top 10 and take a look at some of the songs bubbling under in positions 11 to 20 this week. And there were a couple of new entries. Destiny's Child were in at 19 with Me. There was also a new entry for Dr. Dre and LL Cool J and Zoom. Who remembers Matthew Marsden? Remember Matthew Marsden? He was an actor, if my memory serves me right, I think in Coronation Street. He was in at 13 with The Heart's Lone Desire, and the theme to the ITV football coverage of World Cup 98, Rendezvous by Jean-Michel Jarre and Apollo 440, that was in at 12. But we're looking at a song which this week had dropped down six places. Last week it would be number 8. This week, Got the Feeling by 5 was at the position number...

0: will make you feel alright.
1: Down six places from last week's 8 to this week's 14.5. They've still got the feeling, though, and still bubbling under in one of those positions between 11 and 20. This week's number 14, of course. We're back into the chart. We've reached number 5, and as I mentioned, it was a World Cup year. This song was dropping down the charts. Last week's number 2, this week's number 5, and speaking on a day where it's absolutely roasting outside, does it need to be any hotter? Yeah. Fancy a Vindaloo.
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top 10 at 10. 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Number 4.

0: Well, 2 years previously, it had done the business in the charts for Badil Skinner and the Lightning Seeds. This week, it was down 3 places from last week's number 1 to this week's number 4. 3 lines, 98. And prior to that, down 3 places from last week's 2 to this week's 5. It was Fatless and Vindaloo. So we now knew that we'd have a brand new number 1. But who would it be? Well, you'll find out in 2 minutes as we continue with the top 10 at 10, playing the 10 biggest songs across South Yorkshire on this day, the 10th of July in 1998.
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0: Previous number one, it was a non-mover at three for Bewitched, and up two places at two, Pras Michelle and Ghetto Superstar.
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0: That's Michelle at Ghetto Superstar, up two places from 4 to 2. So let's take a look at that top 10 from 1998. At 10, Moose T and Horny. At 9, Brandy and Monica, The Boy Is Mine. At 8, Cara Ramirez, Who Was Looking for Love. At 7, The Legacy MP from Manson. And then at 6 this week, Eagle Eye Cherry and Save Tonight. 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
0: At 5, it was Fatlez and Vindaloo. At 4, Three Lines 98, Badil Skinner and the Lightning Seeds. At 3, Bewitched and C'est La Vie. At 2, you've just heard it, Ghetto Superstar and Pras Michelle. And the brand new number 1 from Billy was Because We Want To. So that's the top 10 and 10 from 1998. And that is Friday's Bigger Breakfast Show done. And that is me done for the week. Thanks for listening. I'm Big Dave. Join me again Monday at 7. Jeff is next. Have a great day and a fantastic weekend.
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1: Andy Burnham's almost certain to become the next Prime Minister, securing the backing of 322 Labour MPs. Bill Towers has more.
2: Well, nominations for Keir Starmer's replacement opened yesterday, and while Andy Burnham's one vote short of securing the position, the outgoing leader doesn't normally nominate a candidate, so there's virtually no hope for any challenger. Al Carnes, who's seen as the only potential alternative, has thrown his support behind the Makerfield MP. Mr. Burnham says he's deeply grateful to those who've backed him and that he'll bring a new approach to politics.
1: Strictly Come Dancing star and former MP Anne Widdecombe has died at the age of 78. She served as Conservative MP for over two decades before representing the Brexit Party as a member of European Parliament, but she was perhaps best known in recent years for her iconic appearance on Strictly. A police officer has been hospitalised and four people arrested following the France v Morocco World Cup match last night. Disorder erupted on Edgware Road in London, with footage showing flares being set off and missiles being thrown at police. The Met Police say one of their officers was hit with a glass bottle. Millions more people will be banned from using hose pipes as temperatures continue to hit the mid-30s. More records tumbled yesterday when the UK recorded its eighth day at or above 34 Celsius. It's suspected it will reach that again today. Officials are warning that drought conditions are likely in areas like East Anglia, Devon and Cornwall. England defender Jarrell Quance has been handed a two-match ban after his red card against Mexico. It's another headache for Thomas Tuchel, who continues to look for solutions to his right-back problem. And fans are hitting out at FIFA after the USA's Folarin Balogun suspension was overturned following a Donald Trump intervention.
3: Well, I think it's a bit duplicitous. It seems to be one rule for one and one rule for the other.
4: You know, you've got the rules, you should stick to the rules. Forget what America might want to do. It didn't do him any good anyway, did it? So I think you leave it as is.
1: And British wildcard Arthur Ferry continues his Wimbledon dream today, taking on French Open winner Alexander Zverev in the semi-final. For On Radio News Hub, I'm Frankie Hersine.
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1: France are through to another World Cup semi-final after a routine 2-0 victory over Morocco in Boston. Ousmane Dembele and Kylian Mbappe both got on the score sheet. Mbappe's now scored 8 in the tournament. Meanwhile, the countdown's on to England's World Cup quarter-final against Norway tomorrow night. Because Saka is continuing to manage an Achilles problem, but is battling through.
7: I would love to come to this tournament 100%, but that wasn't the case, and everyone's realised that, and they've managed me in the best way possible, but now I'm feeling great and I'm ready to go.
1: Thomas Tuchel's side will be without Jerome Quanta, though. He's been handed a two-match ban after his red card against Mexico, but after the USA's Folarin Balogun suspension was overturned following a Donald Trump intervention, some fans say it's one rule for one and one for another. Cricket and England have sealed their first ever T20 series victory over India after thrashing them by 9 wickets yesterday. They're now 3 up in the series with one match still to go. And it'll be an all-Czech women's final at Wimbledon. Karolina Muchova will face Linda Noskova on Saturday. British wildcard Arthur Ferry will fight for his place in the men's final today.
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8: Right, as you can imagine, it's going to be a hot day and it may trigger thunder and some showers there for obvious reasons. Tonight will remain warm under clear skies and a gentle northeasterly breeze will be around. Tomorrow will be another hot and sunny day. Temperatures will touch lower than previous days, but it will still feel very hot, so that's it. We're in for it. We're in for a great weekend as far as tourists are concerned, and if you're doing stuff in your garden. Right, we've got the Jacksons, Sheila B. Devotion, and a lot more.
0: Now, kicking off another hour of the best variety of hits across Rotherham.

You light my fire, baby. So then, more music, Feel Good Friday. More music Friday, Feel Good Friday. So we're going to get on with it today. We're going to literally cram in the tunes as much as I can as we get in the mood for the weekend. If you're working the weekend, I just hope you have a decent one. You know what I'm saying? Yeah. Heather Small now at Rother Radio.

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Forward. Dinnington. 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Love local. 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

0: I've been quite honest with you. Did I sleep last night? No, I had a terrible sleep last night. Absolute lousy sleep. So that's the way it goes. That's the way it goes with the weather. Right, you ready for the cooks on the way? Also, I've chose that pink too and a few other great ones. Yeah.
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0: Well, I'm going to tell you about this because it's tomorrow. I mean, come on, tomorrow, Saturday, 11th of July from 11 a.m. Brinsworth Playing Fields in Brinsworth. It is the Village Fete and it's back, bringing a fun-packed day out. The whole family will enjoy it. Music, performances, fantastic range of crafts and tuck into tasty food. It's all there, the whole damn lot's there. Also including face painting, a dog show, birds of prey displays on classic cars, and the excitement of the fun for animal lovers. Can also visit the pet and zoo, and for a cuddle with some furry friends and all that stuff, ponies will be there too. So how's that for you? Basically a lot of stuff. It's tomorrow, for goodness sake. And if your four-legged friend fancies being a star of the day, entries for the popular dog show is open from 11 a.m. with classes ranging from puppies and junior handlers. You see, there's so much happening there. So don't forget, it's at Brinsworth Playing Fields in Brinsworth. That is tomorrow. And the whole thing kicks off from 11 a.m, yeah?
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2: Radio and TV broadcaster Paul Gambaccini is being diagnosed with Alzheimer's disease. The 77-year-old has issued a statement saying his diagnosis was confirmed in early 2025. Oasis, Beyoncé, Coldplay and Dua Lipa are among the acts that have helped pump billions back into the UK economy last year. Research by industry collective UK Music has found an 11.3% increase in spending during 2024 by so-called music tourists, those who travel across the UK for major festivals and concerts. Silence of the Lambs star Sir Anthony Hopkins says he's achieved his first desire of signing a record deal as a composer. The 88-year-old has signed to Decca Classics and will release his first album entitled Life is a Dream next month. And Madonna is on course for her 13th number one album in the UK with Confessions 2. If she makes it to the top, she will equal Elvis Presley's record and will be fifth on the list of acts with the most UK number one albums of all time.
1: 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Through the workday. 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

0: They were also recorded by another band. I can't remember now. I forgot, but it was used on the commercials for Coca-Cola. Was it that one? I'm not sure. Any road, enough. Don't forget, stay here. Got some great tunes in next hour. Feel Good Friday. Welcome to South Yorkshire's radio station. Don't forget, Matt Smith is on Drive Time today. That's Matt Smith taking the helm at 3 p.m. today.
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1: Four British people are thought to have died in a Spanish wildfire. They were among at least 11 people who have perished in the fires. Next, the hot weather strikes again. Millions more people will be banned from using hose pipes as temperatures continue to hit the mid-30s today. More records tumbled yesterday when the UK recorded its eighth day at or above 34 degrees Celsius. Almost a third of girls aged 16 to 18 experienced economic abuse from a partner within the past year. The charity Surviving Economic Abuse, who did the research, highlight the importance of spotting the signs early. Their spokesperson is Sarah Darcy.
2: Behaviour that they say they're doing just because they really care, telling that they are keeping tabs on their spending so that they don't mismanage their money, but quite quickly that economic control can really take hold.
1: Anne Widdecombe, former Conservative MP, member of European Parliament and Strictly Come Dancing icon, has died at the age of 78. Described as forthright and hard-hitting in her views, she served in Parliament for over two decades before becoming a prominent Brexit campaigner. England will be without Jarrod Kwanzaa for the next game and the semi-final if they get there, following his red card against Mexico. He's been handed a two-match ban, piling more pressure onto Thomas Tuchel's right-back problems. They face Norway tomorrow night in the quarter-final. These fans are feeling optimistic.
3: I reckon if we're strong at the back, I think we've got a great chance of winning. I don't think it's easy, but I think play down the wings, we play strong. Kane, Bellingham's in top form. I think we've got every chance of winning.
4: I think we'll do well. I think this game will be, personally, I think it's slightly easier than the last one.
1: And a consultation's underway to make vapes less appealing to children. Among the proposals include selling them in plain packaging, making them only white, black or grey, and using simpler names for flavour descriptions. That's the latest from Radio News Hub. I'm Tanita Sims.
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6: France are through to another World Cup semi-final after a routine 2-0 victory over Morocco in Boston. Ousmane Dembele and Kylian Mbappe both got on the score sheet. Mbappe's now scored 8 in the tournament. Meanwhile, the countdown's on to England's World Cup quarter-final against Norway tomorrow night. Because Saka is continuing to manage an Achilles problem, but is battling through.
7: I would love to come to this tournament 100%, but that wasn't the case, and everyone's realised that, and they've managed me in the best way possible, but now I'm feeling great and I'm ready to go.
6: Thomas Tuchel's side will be without Jarrod Kwanzaa, though. He's been handed a two-match ban after his red card against Mexico, but after the USA's Florin Balogun suspension was overturned following a Donald Trump intervention. Some fans say it's one rule for one and one for another. Cricket and England have sealed their first ever T20 series victory over India after thrashing them by 9 wickets yesterday. They're now 3 up in the series with one match still to go. And it'll be an all-Czech women's final at Wimbledon. Karolina Muchova will face Linda Noskova on Saturday. British wildcard Arthur Ferry will fight for his place in the men's final today.
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8: I don't really need me weather script here, but the only change is it's going to be a hot day. I know that because I had a sleepless night last night. And also, we may get a bit of thundery showers around because of obviously the heat. So that's it. That may happen in the afternoon. Tonight will remain warm. Tomorrow will be another hot and sunny day. That's all we need to know, but it will be slightly low temperature, which is what we want. Right, good afternoon to you. Normally say good morning at this point, like a prat. Jimmy James and Vagabond Sybil and Peter Gabriel, right on the way.
0: Now, kicking off another hour of the best variety of hits across Rotherham and Sheffield.

Right across South Yorkshire, we are the local radio station, your local radio station, and the mere fact that you're listening now, I'd just like to say thank you very much. I'm Jeff Webster. What's your name? You're right today? Hey, we got a great one on the way. What about What a Fool Believes? A bit of a disco one. And this one too, Sledgehammer at Rotherham Radio.

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Hillsborough, Hart Hill, Shire Green. 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

0: I'm the fool in this story, by the way. I am the fool, as usual. What a fool believes. What are you doing today, then? I just hope you're all right. If you're at work at the moment, don't get too hot. Tell your boss you're refusing to get too hot. And also, as well, if you're off and doing whatever, maybe. Oh, don't forget Drive Time with Matt Smith, by the way. It's important because will it be hot and everything? People will be going away. So he'll be in touch with all the cameras for South Yorkshire. If there's a problem, Matt will let you know.
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0: Right, we got this on tomorrow too. Sheffield City Centre, it's on tomorrow. More than 30 dance groups will perform outdoor stages across Sheffield City Centre as the free annual festival returns. Visitors can enjoy everything from street dances to the whole lot. So, hey, just make sure you're there. That's 11th of July, a chance to dance festival. That's at Sheffield City Centre, 10:45 to 4:30. You've been warned about that one. Also, as well, Don Valley. This is the 11th and 12th. Don Valley Bowl in Sheffield, the UK's biggest 90s festival returns, with chart-topping acts, DJs, tribute performances, street food, the whole lot is on. It's going to be great. Expect loads of fun, yeah? So 11th and 12th of July, that's 90s fest, and it's at the Don Valley Bowl, that's in Sheffield. So, oh, wow, it sounds great.
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2: Radio and TV broadcaster Paul Gambaccini is being diagnosed with Alzheimer's disease. The 77-year-old has issued a statement saying his diagnosis was confirmed in early 2025. Oasis, Beyonce, Coldplay and Dua Lipa are among the acts that have helped pump billions back into the UK economy last year. Research by industry collective UK Music has found an 11.3% increase in spending during 2024 by so-called music tourists, those who travel across the UK for major festivals and concerts. Silence of the Lambs star Sir Anthony Hopkins says he's achieved his first desire of signing a record deal as a composer. The 88-year-old has signed to Decca Classics and will release his first album entitled Life is a Dream next month. And Madonna is on course for her 13th number one album in the UK with Confessions 2. If she makes it to the top, she will equal Elvis Presley's record and will be fifth on the list of acts with the most UK number one albums of all time.
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1: Prominent Brexit campaigner, former Conservative MP and Strictly Come Dancing legend Anne Widdecombe has died at the age of 78. I'm Frankie Hairsine and you're listening to the Lunchtime News programme from Radio News Hub. We'll have more on that later, but our top story today. Andy Burnham set for a coronation. The government wants to make vaping less appealing to kids. And the World Cup's driving internet traffic. And the latest sports news. But first, a look at today's other top stories with Georgia Lee.
2: Four British people are thought to have died in a Spanish wildfire. Four bodies were found in a burnt-out car which had its steering wheel on the right. They were among at least 11 people who perished in the fire. Millions more people will be banned from using hose pipes as temperatures continue to hit the mid-30s today. More records tumbled yesterday when the UK recorded its eighth day at or above 34 degrees Celsius, and it's expected it'll reach that again today. And Duke of Sussex tried his hand at a debut Invictus Games sport as demonstration matches were staged to mark 1 year until the annual tournament. Harry showed off his skills with a racket when he tried pickleball.
1: The top story today, Andy Burnham's all but set to become our next Prime Minister. Nominations opened yesterday, and so far he's the only one to put his name forward. Here to tell us more is Holly Hughes. So Holly, is this pretty much Andy Burnham in number 10 then?
3: Well, in a way, yes. Like you say, he's the only one who put his name down to replace Sir Keir Starmer, and 322 Labour MPs have thrown their support behind him. So while there are 81 MPs still yet to declare their backing, the outgoing leader generally won't cast a nomination, so there's not really any hope for any other potential challenge. There's just not enough MPs to back an alternative. So it does look like Andy Burnham will be cruising his way into number 10 unopposed in around a week's time.
1: And what has he said about this?
3: Well, he said he's deeply grateful to those who've put their trust in him and says it reflects a shared belief among the party that Britain needs a new approach to politics. On his social media last night, he pledged to bring the experiences of constituents into the heart of government, take power out of Westminster and boost growth in every postcode. He also apologised for his party's stance on Gaza last night, saying they were too slow to call for a ceasefire and promised they'll take tougher action on Israel.
1: Thanks, Holly. Next today, Anne Widdecombe has died at the age of 78. Phil Towers takes a look at her life.
4: Described as forthright and hard-hitting in her views, Anne Widdecombe's political career was one marked with controversy, Brexit and bust-ups with her party. She became a Conservative MP for Maidstone in 1987, eventually holding positions in the Cabinet and the Shadow Cabinet. She had two major run-ins with party colleagues and didn't seem to mind controversy, opposing gay marriage and abortion and calling feminists whingers. And Euroscepticism was one of her greatest political passions.
5: We will be free to decide how we trade, what our laws are, how we control our borders.
4: Yeah, she campaigned furiously for the Vote Leave campaign, eventually becoming a member of European Parliament for the Brexit Party.
5: We ended up in the European elections as the single biggest party in this Parliament. Why? Why did Boris Johnson get such a massive majority in the last election? Because his basic promise was, get Brexit done!
4: But it was something else entirely different that made her a household name, Strictly Come Dancing, where she was famously partnered with Anton Dubek.
6: Can you give us an idea of how this Saturday night's going to go?
7: Epic. Monumental. It's going to be a great night. It's going to be a huge night.
4: Well, that was an understatement, wasn't it? Well, Nigel Farage says she played a decisive role in getting Brexit done. Defence Minister Luke Pollard, who stood against her in the 2019 general election, says that as a gay Remainer, they didn't see eye to eye, but she was always polite and courteous and one of politics's characters.
1: Still to come, what the government's doing to tackle kids vaping, how many of us are watching the World Cup on the internet, and a big day at Wimbledon. More on that in the sport.
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1: Welcome back. You're listening to the Lunchtime News programme from Radio News Hub. Next up today, the government's thinking about putting vapes into plain packaging to stop them being marketed at kids. A consultation has been launched which also proposes that the devices themselves can only come in black, white or grey. It follows figures from the charity Action on Smoking and Health, which showed almost one in five children between 11 and 17 had tried vaping. Well, James Murray is the Health Secretary in England.
11: We all know that the way that some of the vaping products are promoted with very colourful packaging and names that might be aimed at children and young people, that's wrong, because we want to make sure that as well as being a smoke-free generation, we want children and young people not to start vaping in the first place. You know, vaping plays a role for adults when they're coming off smoking, but we want to make sure children and young people don't start it in the first place.
1: A recent study by UCL and King's College London found a significant drop in the number of teens who said they'd be interested in vaping if the packaging was plain. It found it didn't make much difference with adults, though. Health ministers across the devolved nations have all given the proposal their backing. Next up today, England's World Cup run isn't just getting fans talking, it's driving a noticeable surge in internet use across the UK. Network provider Zen Internet says overnight traffic rose by around 10% during their 2am last 16 clash against Mexico, and supporters stayed up to watch Three Lions roar to victory. Demand for the BBC's spoiler-free iPlayer replay also sent morning traffic soaring up by 173%. Alex Blakemore spoke to the founder and CEO of Zen Internet, Richard Tang.
12: I think people are turning to the internet because watching TV over terrestrial broadcast and satellite is well on its way to being a thing of the past. We're moving towards a future where all video content will be streamed over the internet using ultra-fast full-fibre broadband connections in people's homes. It's another reason why the reliability of your broadband connection is more important than ever.
13: And is there a risk that the internet will struggle with demand both in our households and across the UK when these increases happen?
12: Yes, it is possible, depending on which broadband provider you're with. At Zen, we've built our network to cope with the unusual traffic peaks caused by events like the World Cup. But I can't say for sure that all broadband providers have done the same. If not, then there is a chance that your video feed might degrade or buffer.
13: How do you expect traffic to continue to rise as we get further into the competition?
12: Well, as we get closer to the final, more people will watch. And of course, if England gets through to the semis and the final, then there'll be loads more people watching and a huge boost in peak internet traffic in the UK. So let's hope we get a massive internet traffic peak and England goes all the way. Come on!
1: And now let's take a look at the sport with Jules Utybridge.
14: British wildcard Arthur Ferret continues his Wimbledon dream today, taking on the French Open champion Alexander Zverev in the semi-final on centre court today. If he makes it through, he'll only be the second men's wildcard to do so. England defender Joel Quansah has been handed a two-match ban after his red card against Mexico. It's another headache for Thomas Tuchel, who continues to look for solutions to his right-back problem. And fans are hitting out at FIFA after USA's following Balogun's suspension was overturned after an intervention from Donald Trump.
15: Well, I think it's a bit duplicitous. It seems to be one rule for one and one rule for the other. So it is what it is.
16: You know, you've got the rules, you should stick to the rules. You get what America might want to do. It didn't do them any good anyway, did it? So I think you leave it as is.
14: Yesterday, France cruised through to another semi-final, beating Morocco 2-0. Kylian Mbappe scored his eighth of the tournament. Meanwhile, it's Spain against Belgium this evening. In cricket, England have sealed their first ever T20 series victory over India after thrashing them by 9 wickets. They're now 3-0 up in the series with still one match to go. And England's women are playing a test match at Lord's against India. Nat Sarabrunt won the toss and elected to field.
1: for a look at the weather before we go. Another very hot and sunny day for many of us. Cloudier in parts of Scotland, though, with the risk of some showers in the north there. Highs of 34 degrees Celsius in the north, but cooler further south. Now that's all from me this week. I'm Frankie Hersine, and you've been listening to the Lunchtime News programme from Radio News Hub. Have a great afternoon.
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17: Another very hot and sunny day for many of us. Cloudier in parts of Scotland, though, with the risk of some showers in the north. Highs today of 34 degrees Celsius.
0: Now, kicking off another hour of the best variety of hits across Rotherham and Sheffield. Love local, love music. Number ones at one.

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originally recorded by Roy Orbison. That was the remake of the song Don McLean. And Crying Mature Too, the guy who was also responsible for Live Aid with Bob Geldof. A lot of people don't realise that. If I was, welcome, my friend. This is Number Ones at 1pm. And what about this one? A regular to the number one spot in the UK and America, Queen.

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1: 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It is a hot day. 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

0: Diana, a lovely Diana and Mojo lady, a bit of an old school there here at Rather Radio. Don't forget them. We've got non-stop hits on the way at 2. The Matt Smith is on with the Drive Time Show. And then, of course, it goes on. It goes on. We've got some great tunes as well to get us in the mood for the weekend from your local radio station. We'll do it. We'll do the business for you. What time is it for me? Okay, I'm going to play them back to back now. We got Fergal Sherky on the way and loads more tunes. So stay here. And don't forget, once again, with them offers, especially for Flamingoland, is rotheradio.co.uk. 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As I said, I'm going to play the tunes out now. So, stay with Rather Radio. Right, you ready? Fergal Sharkey, we got other artists on the way too. What about this one? We've got Little Mix and also Daniel Bedingfield, All About the Back.
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1: Four British people are thought to have died in a Spanish wildfire. Four bodies were found in a burnt-out car which had its steering wheel on the right. They were among at least 11 people who perished in the fire. Next, two brothers have been jailed for life for killing a civil servant 42 years ago during a spree of violent robberies targeting gay men. 57-year-old Michael Stewart and 60-year-old Anthony Stewart were just 15 and 18 when they set upon Anthony Littler on May 1st, 1984. They were brought to justice after their younger brother reported them 29 years later. One in three teenage girls experienced economic abuse from a partner last year. The Surviving Economic Abuse charity says half of those reported a negative impact on their mental health. Sarah Darcy is their spokesperson.
2: In some extreme cases, leads to people being homeless or even suffering with their mental health, which can lead to suicide as well in the most extreme cases.
1: The hot weather strikes again. Millions more people will be banned from using hose pipes. It comes as temperatures continue to hit the mid-30s today. England will be without Jarrod Quansah for the next game and the semi-final if they get there, following his red card against Mexico. He's been handed a two-match ban, piling more pressure onto Thomas Tuchel's right-back problems. They face Norway tomorrow night in the quarter-final. These fans are feeling optimistic.
3: I reckon if we're strong at the back, I think we've got a great chance of winning. I don't think it's easy, but I think play down the wings, we play strong, Kane, Bellingham's in top form. I think we've got every chance of winning.
4: I think we'll do well. I think this game will be, personally, I think it's slightly easier than the last one. I'm hoping anyway.
1: And the Duke of Sussex was the wheelchair rugby king as he led his team to a fast and furious exhibition match victory. He's launched the one-year countdown to his Invictus Games at the National Exhibition Centre in Birmingham. That's the latest from Radio News Hub. I'm Tanita Sims.
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1: Another very hot and sunny day for many of us. Cloudier in parts of Scotland, though, with the risk of some showers in the north. Highs today of 34 degrees Celsius.
0: 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Now. Kicking off another hour of the best variety of hits across Rotherham.

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0: Taylor Swift is number one this week with I Knew It, I Knew You. 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But will she make it another week at the top of the chart? 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
1: All British people are thought to have died in a Spanish wildfire. It comes as 12 people died overnight in one of Spain's deadliest wildfires on record. The Foreign Office is in contact with the authorities in Spain following the reports. Next, detectives investigating Andrew Mountbatten Windsor will reportedly travel to the United States in the coming weeks to interview the family of Virginia Giuffre. The Times newspaper is reporting that detectives from Thames Valley Police will visit Giuffre's brother and sister-in-law. The former prince has denied any wrongdoing over his links to Jeffrey Epstein. Almost a third of girls aged 16 to 18 experienced economic abuse from a partner within the past year. The charity Surviving Economic Abuse, who did the research, highlight the importance of spotting the signs early. Their spokesperson is Sarah Darcy.
2: It's really important, I think, that there's greater recognition, particularly among parents and educational professionals, about how economic abuse is prevalent in young people's relationship.
1: Millions more people will be banned from using hose pipes as temperatures continue to hit the mid-30s. Mill records tumbled yesterday when the UK recorded its eighth day at or above 34 degrees Celsius. Officials are warning that drought conditions are likely in areas like East Anglia, Devon and Cornwall. England defender Jarrod Conser's been handed a two-match ban after his red card against Mexico. It's another headache for Thomas Tuchel, who continues to look for solutions to his right-back problem. The fans are hitting out at FIFA after USA's following Balogun's suspension was overturned following a Donald Trump intervention.
3: I think it's a bit duplicitous. It seems to be one rule for one and one rule for the other. It is what it is.
4: You know, you've got the rules, you should stick to the rules. Forget what America might want to do. It didn't do them any good anyway, did it? So I think you leave it as is.
1: And the King and Queen will attend the opening ceremony of the Glasgow 2026 Commonwealth Games. It's to officially open the event later this month. That's the latest from Radio News Hub. I'm Tanita Sims.
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1: A dry, clear and fine evening for most. Any isolated thunderstorms are easing. Remaining largely cloudy across Scotland overnight, though staying warm with lows of 15 degrees Celsius.
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1: Emergency crews at the scene of the Spanish wildfires. It's thought four Britons are among the 13 people who have died in the blaze at Los Galados in Almería. Officials in Downing Street say they're seeking more information from the authorities in Spain as it becomes one of the country's deadliest wildfires on record. Next, two brothers have been jailed for life for killing a civil servant 42 years ago during a spree of violent robberies targeting gay men. 57-year-old Michael Stewart and 60-year-old Anthony Stewart were just 15 and 18 when they set upon Anthony Littler in May 1984. They were finally brought to justice after their younger brother reported them 29 years later. Here's Mrs. Justice Cutts.
2: This was no impulsive attack. You both would often speak of going out to hurt and to rob people. You were not planning to rob just anyone. You were targeting a group in particular, and that was homosexual men.
1: Detectives investigating Andrew Mountbatten Windsor are to travel to the United States as part of their inquiries. Officers are expected to interview the family of Virginia Giuffre. The former prince has denied any wrongdoing over his links to Jeffrey Epstein. Tributes are being paid to one of the most colourful characters in politics. Anne Widdecombe has died aged 78. The former Conservative minister who defected to Reform became a household name when she quit politics for the Strictly dance floor. She'll be remembered, though, for never holding back and expressing her views.
3: Get Brexit done!
4: The first thing that we would do is to get rid of woke.
3: What Trump did in 2024, we are going to do in 2029.
1: And the hot weather strikes again. Millions more people will be banned from using hose pipes as temperatures continue to hit the mid-30s. That's the latest from Radio News Hub. I'm David Hall.
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6: England's medical staff are continuing to monitor the fitness of Mark Gahey. The centre-half is thought to be suffering from a hamstring strain ahead of Saturday's meeting with Norway in the World Cup quarterfinals. Midfielder Declan Rice also missed training with a stomach bug. Ahead of the game, Bukayo Saka is confident England can handle Erling Haaland's threat.
7: We've played against him and obviously in the Premier League we know what he can do and he's shown that in the World Cup as well. We'll be prepared and we'll try our best to stop him and stop the rest of the attackers doing what they've done in the tournament so far.
6: France are awaiting the winners of tonight's quarter-final between Spain and Belgium. The Spaniards have yet to concede a goal in the tournament. British player Arthur Ferry is looking to make history and reach the Wimbledon final, having been handed a wild card for the tournament. He's taken on French Open champion Alex Zverev, with defending champion Jannik Sinner meeting Novak Djokovic in the other semi-final. And Lords is hosting its first ever women's test match. England are playing India, with the hosts winning the toss and deciding to bowl first.
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1: A dry, clear and fine evening for most. Any isolated thunderstorms will ease. It'll remain largely cloudy across Scotland overnight. Staying warm though with a low of 15 degrees Celsius.
0: 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Now. Kicking off another hour of the best variety of hits across Rotherham and

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Todwick, Anston, Whiston. 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
3: Emergency crews at the scene of the Spanish wildfires. It's thought four Britons are among the 13 people who have died in the blaze at Los Gallardos in Almería. Next, two brothers have been jailed for life for killing a civil servant 42 years ago during a spree of violent robberies targeting gay men. Michael and Anthony Stewart were 15 and 18 when they set upon Anthony Littler in May 1984. Here's Mrs. Justice Cutts.
4: This was no impulsive attack. You both would often speak of going out to hurt and to rob people. You were not planning to rob just anyone. You were targeting a group in particular, and that was homosexual men.
3: Detectives investigating Andrew Mountbatten-Windsor are to travel to the United States as part of their inquiries. Officers are expected to interview the family of Virginia Giffray. And millions more people will be banned from using hosepipes as temperatures continue to hit the mid-30s. That's the latest from Radio News Hub. I'm David Hall.
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6: The Rolling Stones' 25th studio album, Foreign Tongues, has been hailed as a late career peak in their 80s by one critic. Released today, the album follows 2023's Hackney Diamonds and features appearances from former Beatles bass player Sir Paul McCartney and The Cure frontman Robert Smith. It also features a song recorded with Charlie Watts prior to his death. Next, hip-hop group Kneecap are to headline a charity gig at Falls Park in Belfast in August. The gig will take place on August 6th, and organisers say all profits will go to two Irish language projects in West Belfast and Derry. Other artists featured on the bill include Bob Villain. And former Spice Girls singer Mel C says the 30th anniversary of the girl group's debut single Wannabe on Wednesday was a very emotional day. Known as Sporty Spice in the band, Mel says they came together and achieved their wildest dreams and changed their lives forever.
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1: A murder inquiry has been launched into the death of Anne Widdecombe. Tanita Sims reports.
2: The death of the former Conservative minister who had switched allegiance to Reform UK was announced by her agent this morning. But in the past hour, Detective Chief Inspector Ilona Russom from Devon and Cornwall Police has confirmed a murder inquiry is in its early stages and moving at a significant pace. She said they're trying to determine exactly what's happened, but are anxious to locate a white male. Officers are appealing for CCTV, doorbell or dash cam footage, which could assist with the investigation.
1: Four British people are thought to have died in the Spanish wildfire. It comes as 12 people have died and 32 are missing in one of Spain's deadliest wildfires on record. The Foreign Office is in contact with authorities in Spain seeking more information. Two brothers have been jailed for life after a spree of violent robberies targeting gay men. Michael and Anthony Stewart killed civil servant Anthony Littler in May 1984. 29 years later, their younger brother reported their crime to police. Mrs. Justice Cutts says it's a tragic case.
3: For over 42 years, none of Mr. Littler's family knew what had happened to him. Their grief was made all the worse for the fact that those who killed him had not been brought to justice. I recognise how difficult that must have been, and that any sentence I pass today can never recompense those who loved him for their loss.
1: Detectives investigating Andrew Mountbatten Windsor will reportedly travel to the United States in the coming weeks. They're expected to interview the family of Virginia Giuffre. Top Boy actor Michael Ward's been found not guilty of rape. The 28-year-old had been accused of two charges of rape and three of sexual assault. A jury at Snaresbrook Crown Court has acquitted him on all counts. And millions more people will be banned from using hose pipes as temperatures continue to hit the mid-30s. Officials are warning that drought conditions are likely in areas including East Anglia, Devon and Cornwall. That's the latest from Radio News Hub. I'm David Hall.
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2: England's medical staff are continuing to monitor the fitness of Mark Gahey. The centre-half is thought to be suffering from a hamstring strain ahead of Saturday's meeting with Norway in the World Cup quarterfinals. Midfielder Declan Rice also missed training with a stomach bug. Ahead of the game, Bukayo Saka is confident England can handle Erling Haaland's threat.
6: We've played against him and obviously in the Premier League we know what he can do and he's shown that in the World Cup as well. Try our best to stop him and stop the rest of the attackers doing what they've done in the tournament so far.
2: France are awaiting the winners of tonight's quarterfinal between Spain and Belgium. The Spaniards have yet to concede a goal in the tournament. British player Arthur Ferry has missed out on his opportunity to make history and reach the Wimbledon final, having been handed a wild card for the tournament. He lost to French Open champion Alex Zverev. Jannik Sinner is meeting Novak Djokovic in the other semi-final. And Lords is hosting its first ever women's test match. England are playing India with the hosts winning the toss and deciding to bowl first.
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8: Due to a serious incident in Sheffield City Centre, High Street is currently closed.

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2: It's not looking too bad across South Yorkshire on the roads at the moment. We do have that road closure in Attercliffe in Sheffield on Attercliffe Road. It's between Worksop Road and Staniforth Road. It's closed through until November, and there is a signed diversion in operation there. If you are catching the public transport tonight, do check with the operator before you travel. There has been some disruption on the South Yorkshire Super Tram and on Northern Railway as well. On Northern Trains, they are currently experiencing some disruption due to the extreme heat. If you spot anything though on your travels that's worth a mention, do give our Jambusters team a call. It's 01709 257 175.
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2: Well, a very warm end to the day with plenty of sunshine. It's going to feel humid overnight as well, with lows of just 18 degrees Celsius. Tomorrow feeling slightly cooler than today with a breeze. However, your high 28 degrees Celsius tomorrow. Right, welcome to Friday. Yes. Sorry I'm a bit late, by the way. I was catching the tram in today, and there was no trams. They took the trams off up to halfway, unfortunately. So I'm running ever so slightly late.
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Alex Barty and Don't Give Me Your Life, song choice number one on your Drive Time Anthems for a Friday. Of course, it's your Feel Good Friday. This is how we roll then every weekday, just after 5 o'clock. You're in control of our playlist. Dave in Sheffield today, you're the one in control, with Loose Ends now taking us back to 1985. I always get confused and think this is a 90s song. It's not, it was actually mid-80s. Can't believe it, can you? Honestly, it does sound very 90s. Hanging on a String, Contemplating continues. Your Drive Time Anthems for a Friday.

0: It's Loose Ends, Hanging on a String, contemplating on your drive time anthems for your feel-good Friday today. It's Dave in Sheffield who's controlling the music. And what is your song choice number three? Well, let's find out.
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0: It's only Gina G and Ooh Ah Just a Little Bit for your feel-good Friday today. I told you we're looking for three absolute bangers and you've only gone and done it. Right, we'll do your mentions very soon as well. Quite a few of you have checked in this afternoon. Sorry for my tardiness. We'll get there in the end. Right, enjoy Gina G.

It's Gina G. Ooh-ah, just a little bit on your Drive Time Anthems for a Friday. Yes, it's your Feel Good Friday. Thanks for having us on this afternoon. Dave in Sheffield, you are the lucky chosen one today, playing your three songs. With Gina G, of course, Loose Ends Hanging on a String, taking us back to the mid-80s. And Alex Party, Don't Give Me Your Life, warming us up for the weekend. Thank you very much, Dave. Hopefully you enjoyed them as much as we did. And we'll do your Drive Time Anthems all over again on Monday's Big Drive Home, just after 5 o'clock. Be in it to get yours played. It's very quiet out there tonight, actually. If you're catching the public transport, do check before you travel. There is some disruption to the train networks, some bus networks as well. Some disruption due to buses overheating. And, of course, some trackside failures as well, with points and all that kind of stuff. So do check before you travel if you're on the public transport. If you're on the roads, though, it's looking fairly quiet out there.

0: Samantha Mumba, Always Come Back to Your Love on South Yorkshire's best variety of hits is Rother Radio, with your Friday night jams on the way from 6:30 tonight. And Linda in Rotherham already sending hers in. Yes, she's being very prepared tonight. Anyway, Linda, thank you for sending yours in. Hopefully you're managing to stay cool. We've also got Ian in Shire Green, who's also checked in. We've got Rob as well in Killamarsh. Hi to you, and looking forward to the weekend. And also to Valerie and also to Mike this evening. Thank you very much to everybody who's been checking in. Thank you for the use of your ears today. Right, we'll take a check of the roads very soon, and we'll do a song from ABBA on the way soon as well.
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0: Worry Goose Lane in Whiston is closed between Greystones Road and also Cowregs Lane, so you'll need to find an alternative route there. Also in Sheffield, we have that road closure. Anticliffe Road is closed between Worksop Road and Staniforth Road. There is a signed diversion in operation for that one. Also, on the public transport, do check with the operator before you travel this evening. There is some heat-related issues on the buses, the trams and the trains, so do check with the operator this evening before heading out. Other than that, the roads are looking fairly quiet across South Yorkshire, but if you do spot something on your travels, give our Jambusters team a call.
9: Bus running late? Stuck in traffic? Call our Jambusters hotline on 01709 257 175. Rother Radio, helping you to get home safely.

0: It's ABBA and Honey Honey on South Yorkshire's best variety of hits. It's Rother Radio. Right, let's take a check on the local headlines across South Yorkshire. And sad news, first up. A dog has died after a fire tore through a bungalow on Erskine Road in Arbuthorne. Fire crews from Barnsley, Burley and Doncaster stations were called out just after 1pm, rescuing the dog from inside the property, but it sadly died at the scene. The blaze is believed to have started accidentally and crews remained on site for more than 2 hours. Neighbours described smoke everywhere as the fire took hold. Business confidence across South Yorkshire has fallen to one of its lowest points in years, with rising costs, falling sales and reduced investment hitting firms hard. A new quarterly economic survey shows UK sales growth at its lowest since 2021. Overseas sales are at a two-year low and nearly 40% of businesses are reporting worsening cash flow. Local chambers of commerce say taxation and regulation are now the biggest concerns for firms, warning that margins are being squeezed to breaking point. Sheffield has been ranked one of the worst cities in Yorkshire for young people not in education, employment or training. New figures show 5.8% of 16 to 17 year olds in the city are classed as NEET, higher than Doncaster and Rotherham and second only to Hull. Education leaders say the numbers reflect a postcode lottery in youth opportunity and have called for earlier intervention to stop young people falling through the cracks. South Yorkshire's Community Foundation has appointed 9 new patrons as it marks its 40th anniversary. The charity, which has awarded more than £40 million in grants over 4 decades, says the new ambassadors will help expand its reach across Rotherham, Sheffield, Barnsley and Doncaster. The foundation supports grassroots organisations and aims to strengthen local communities across the region. Well, turning to the sport now, Sheffield Wednesday's goalkeeper Piers Charles has completed a move to Manchester City, ending his spell at Hillsborough. Wednesday have strengthened their attack with the signing of Aston Villa winger Louis Barry joining as part of their summer rebuild, and Sheffield United have signed winger Romel Donovan on loan from Brentford as they continue reshaping their squad ahead of the new season. Those are the latest headlines from across South Yorkshire for your Friday, the 10th of July. There's more on our website at rotherradio.co.uk. 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
1: A murder inquiry has been launched into the death of Anne Widdecombe. Police are anxious to trace a white male after the 78-year-old was found dead this morning. 4 British people are thought to have died in the Spanish wildfire. It comes as 12 people have died and 32 are missing in one of Spain's deadliest wildfires on record. Detectives investigating Andrew Mountbatten-Windsor will reportedly travel to the United States in the coming weeks. They're expected to interview the family of Virginia Giuffre. And millions more people will be banned from using hosepipes as temperatures soar.
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3: The Rolling Stones' 25th studio album, Foreign Tongues, has been hailed as a late career peak in their 80s by one critic. Released today, the album follows 2023's Hackney Diamonds and features appearances from former Beatles bass player Sir Paul McCartney and The Cure frontman Robert Smith. It also features a song recorded with Charlie Watts prior to his death. Next, hip-hop group Kneecap are to headline a charity gig at Falls Park in Belfast in August. The gig will take place on August 6th and organisers say all profits will go to 2 Irish language projects in West Belfast and Derry. Other artists featured on the bill include Bob Villain. And former Spice Girls singer Mel C says the 30th anniversary of the girl group's debut single Wannabe on Wednesday was a very emotional day. Known as Sporty Spice in the band, Mel says they came together and achieved their wildest dreams and changed their lives forever.
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0: Humid overnight, very warm tomorrow. Right, are you ready then? You know what time it is, don't you? It's just gone 25 to 6 on a Friday, which can only mean one thing. Yes, it's time to do our Friday song. Get ready to nod your head, clap your heads and turn around.
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0: Hey, I'll tell you what, they've got a point, though, haven't they? The best things in life are free. Janet Jackson and Luther Vandross. What a song. It's, of course, your Feel Good Friday here on Rother Radio. Spencer James is here from 7 o'clock with the Airplay 40 Chart Rewind. He's counting down the charts of yesteryear, but what is the year going to be? He's going to give you loads of clues along the way to help you out. If you fancy having a go, make sure you check him out tonight after 7.
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0: Worry Goose Lane in Whiston is closed between Greystones Road and also Cowregs Lane. So you'll need to find an alternative route there. Also in Sheffield, we have that road closure. Anticliffe Road is closed between Worksop Road and Staniforth Road. There is a signed diversion in operation for that one. On the public transport, do check with the operator before you travel this evening. There is some heat-related issues on the buses, the trams and the trains, so do check with the operator this evening before heading out. Other than that, the roads are looking fairly quiet across South Yorkshire, but if you do spot something on your travels, give our Jambusters team a call.
10: 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Stuck in traffic? Call our Jambusters hotline on 01709 257 175. 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

Earth, Wind and Fire, Boogie Wonderland on your Big Drive Home Fight Friday. Hopefully you're well this evening, whatever you're up to. Right, let's do this. Delamitri and Roll to Me, South Yorkshire's Roller Radio.

Delamitri, Roll to Me on South Yorkshire's best variety of hits, Rother Radio. Welcome along then. Don't forget, we're going to be down at Brinsworth Playing Fields tomorrow from 11 o'clock for the Brinsworth Village Fete 2026. Loads of stuff happening down there, including craft stalls. You'll be able to tuck in something tasty as well from one of the many food vendors. There's also a petting zoo as well. You can have a cuddle with one of your fairy friends. Also, groom a pony. There's also going to be live entertainment. We're going to be there in the middle of the field as well, and we're going to be broadcasting live, so you won't miss anything, because you're going to have us on the radio as well. So if you can't go for any reason, we'll be keeping you company

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1: Police have launched a murder investigation into the death of Anne Widdicombe. The 78-year-old was found dead at her home on Dartmoor in Devon with serious injuries. Detectives say they're anxious to trace a white male. Prime Minister Keir Starmer says it's vital people help the police.
2: This is really shocking news, and my thoughts will be with the family and friends of Anne Widdicombe at this awful time. I'd say the single most important thing at the moment is that all of us and the public help the police identify the individual suspected and make sure he's arrested as quickly as possible. He's clearly dangerous.
1: Four people are thought to have died in the Spanish wildfire. It comes as 12 people have died and 32 are missing in one of Spain's deadliest wildfires on record. The Foreign Office is in contact with authorities in Spain seeking more information. Two brothers have been jailed for life for killing a civil servant 42 years ago during a spree of violent robberies targeting gay men. 57-year-old Michael Stewart and 60-year-old Anthony Stewart were just 15 and 18 when they set upon Anthony Littler in May 1984. They were finally brought to justice after their younger brother reported them 29 years later. Here's Mrs. Justice Cutts.
3: This was no impulsive attack. You both would often speak of going out to hurt and to rob people. You were not planning to rob just anyone. You were targeting a group in particular, and that was homosexual men.
1: Detectives investigating Andrew Mountbatten Windsor are to travel to the United States as part of their inquiries. Officers are expected to interview the family of Virginia Giuffre. The hot weather strikes again. Millions more people will be banned from using hose pipes as temperatures continue to hit the mid-30s. And Arthur Ferry's Wimbledon dream is over. He's been knocked out at the semi-final stage. That's the latest from Radio News Hub. I'm David Hall.
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6: England's medical staff are continuing to monitor the fitness of Mark Gahey. The centre-half is thought to be suffering from a hamstring strain ahead of Saturday's meeting with Norway in the World Cup quarterfinals. Midfielder Declan Rice also missed training with a stomach bug. Ahead of the game, Bukayo Saka is confident England can handle Erling Haaland's threat.
7: We've played against him, and obviously in the Premier League we know what he can do, and he's shown that in the World Cup as well. Try our best to stop him and stop the rest of the attackers doing what they've done in the tournament so far.
6: France are awaiting the winners of tonight's quarterfinal between Spain and Belgium. The Spaniards have yet to concede a goal in the tournament. British player Arthur Ferry has missed out on his opportunity to make history and reach the Wimbledon final, having been handed a wild card for the tournament. He lost to French Open champion Alex Zverev. Jannik Sinner is meeting Novak Djokovic in the other semi-final. And Lords is hosting its first ever women's test match. England are playing India, with the hosts winning the toss and deciding to bowl first.
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9: Worry Goose Lane in Whiston is closed between Greystones Road and also Cowregs Lane, so you'll need to find an alternative route there. Also in Sheffield, we have that road closure. Anticlough Road is closed between Worksop Road and Staniforth Road. There is a signed diversion in operation for that one. On the public transport, do check with the operator before you travel this evening. There is some heat-related issues on the buses, the trams and the trains, so do check with the operator this evening before heading out. Other than that, the roads are looking fairly quiet across South Yorkshire, but if you do spot something on your travels, give our Jam Busters team a call.
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9: Well, it's going to be a very warm end to the day. Plenty of sunshine around. Feeling humid, though, overnight. Lows down to around 18 degrees Celsius. In fact, the first half of the night, you'll be lucky to dip below 20. Tomorrow, feeling slightly cooler than today because there's going to be a breeze. Still highs, though, of 28 degrees. So welcome along then to your big drive home on your Feel Good Friday. Yes, Friday is finally here as we live for the weekend, don't we? Right, Queen of Hearts on the way from Dave Edmonds after Wham and If You Were There.
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Faith Edmonds and the Queen of Hearts here on South Yorkshire's best variety of hits, Rother Radio, for your Friday afternoon. And this morning you may have woke up to the news of the passing of Anne Widdecombe, who died at the age of 78. And then later this afternoon, we then learned that Anne Widdecombe had been, in fact, murdered. Now, some breaking news in the last few moments. A man has been arrested on suspicion of murder in connection with the death of Anne Widdecombe. Assistant Chief Constable Matt Longman has said that they confirm that a 26-year-old man has been arrested at an address in Newton Abbot this afternoon on the suspicion of the murder of Anne Widdecombe. The suspect is a British male. He is in police custody and the incident is not being treated as terrorism. So a 26-year-old white male has been arrested at an address in Newton Abbot this afternoon as on suspicion of the murder of Anne Widdecombe. That's news just coming in the last few moments. Breaking news. Of course, Anne Widdecombe passing away at the age of 78. Right, Tina Turner, I Don't Want to Fight continues your drive home across South Yorkshire for a Friday.

0: Tina Turner and I Don't Want to Fight on your Big Drive Fair across South Yorkshire. Right, your Friday Night Jams on the way from 6.30 tonight. What songs do you fancy getting on? Go on, I know you want to. What song's going to get you in the mood for the weekend? Drop me a message on the WhatsApp, 01709 257175. Whatever you're doing this evening, let me know if there's a song you'd like to get on. We'll get it on between 6:30 and 7 o'clock for you.
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6: 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If you and your dog would like to enter the dog show, entries open at 11 a.m. on the day and include a huge range of categories from junior handler to puppies and even the waggiest tail. 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
0: Worry Goose Lane in Whiston is closed between Greystones Road and also Cowregs Lane, so you'll need to find an alternative route there. Also in Sheffield, we have that road closure. Anticliffe Road is closed between Worksop Road and Staniforth Road. There is a signed diversion in operation for that one. On the public transport, do check with the operator before you travel this evening. There is some heat-related issues on the buses, the trams and the trains, so do check with the operator this evening before heading out. Other than that, the roads are looking fairly quiet across South Yorkshire, but if you do spot something on your travels, give our Jambusters team a call.
13: Bus running late? Stuck in traffic? Call our Jambusters hotline on 01709 257 175. Rother Radio, helping you to get home safely.
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0: It's Deacon Blue, Twist and Shout, South Yorkshire's best variety of hits. It's Rother Radio, very nearly time to do your Friday night jams as always. However, first, let's take a look at the local headlines across South Yorkshire. And first up, a dog has died after a fire tore through a bungalow on Erskine Road in Arbuthorne. Fire crews from Barnsley, Burley and Doncaster stations were called out just after 1 p.m, rescuing the dog from inside the property, but it sadly died at the scene. The blaze is believed to have started accidentally and crews remained on site for more than 2 hours. Neighbours described smoke everywhere as the fire took hold. Business confidence across South Yorkshire has fallen to one of its lowest points in years, with rising costs, falling sales and reduced investment hitting firms hard. A new quarterly economic survey shows UK sales growth at its lowest since 2021. Overseas sales are at a two-year low, and nearly 40% of businesses are reporting worsening cash flow. Local chambers of commerce say taxation and regulation are now the biggest concerns for firms, warning that margins are being squeezed to breaking point. Sheffield has been ranked one of the worst cities in Yorkshire for young people not in education, employment or training. New figures show 5.8% of 16 to 17 year olds in the city are classed as NEET, higher than Doncaster and Rotherham and second only to Hull. Education leaders say the numbers reflect a postcode lottery in youth opportunity and have called for earlier intervention to stop young people falling through the cracks. South Yorkshire's Community Foundation has appointed 9 new patrons as it marks its 40th anniversary. The charity, which has awarded more than £40 million in grants over 4 decades, says the new ambassadors will help expand its reach across Rotherham, Sheffield, Barnsley and Doncaster. The foundation supports grassroots organisations and aims to strengthen local communities across the region. Well, turning to the sport now, Sheffield Wednesday's goalkeeper Piers Charles has completed a move to Manchester City, ending his spell at Hillsborough. Wednesday have strengthened their attack with the signing of Aston Villa winger Louis Barry joining as part of their summer rebuild, and Sheffield United have signed winger Romel Donovan on loan from Brentford as they continue reshaping their squad ahead of the new season. Those are the latest headlines from across South Yorkshire for your Friday, the 10th of July. There's more on our website at rotherradio.co.uk. 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
1: Police have launched a murder investigation into the death of Anne Widdicombe. The 78-year-old has been found dead at her home on Dartmoor in Devon with serious injuries. 4 people are thought to have died in the Spanish wildfire. The death toll currently stands at 12, with 32 people missing. Detectives investigating Andrew Mountbatten Windsor will reportedly travel to the United States in the coming weeks. They're expected to interview the family of Virginia Giffray. And Arthur Ferry's Wimbledon run is over. He's been knocked out at the semi-final stage.
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3: The Rolling Stones' 25th studio album, Foreign Tongues, has been hailed as a late career peak in their 80s by one critic. Released today, the album follows 2023's Hackney Diamonds and features appearances from former Beatles bass player Sir Paul McCartney and The Cure frontman Robert Smith. It also features a song recorded with Charlie Watts prior to his death. Next, hip-hop group Kneecap are to headline a charity gig at Force Park in Belfast in August. The gig will take place on August 6th, and organisers say all profits will go to 2 Irish language projects in West Belfast and Derry. Other artists featured on the bill include Bob Villain. And former Spice Girls singer Mel C says the 30th anniversary of the girl group's debut single Wannabe on Wednesday was a very emotional day. Known as Sporty Spice in the band, Mel says they came together and achieved their wildest dreams and changed their lives forever.
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0: Humid tonight, very warm tomorrow. Right, are you ready to do our drive time anthems? Here we go then. Right, let's do it.
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0: This is how we roll. Yes. Welcome to Friday. We don't do anything boring. No, nothing boring. Only the good stuff. Yes, only the good stuff. As we blow that feel-good Friday whistle.

0: Aiming UK and Passion, kickstarting your Friday night jams tonight. How are you doing then? This is how we roll, getting you in the mood for the weekend. Who are we?
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0: We are indeed playing the biggest hits to get you started for the weekend. Here we go. Right, let's do the brand new one from Joel Corey.

0: 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It's called Whisper here on Rother Radio. Stick around, more of your Friday night jams on the way next to warm you up for the weekend.
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0: Worry Goose Lane in Whiston is closed between Greystones Road and also Cowregs Lane, so you'll need to find an alternative route there. Also in Sheffield, we have that road closure. Anticliffe Road is closed between Worksop Road and Staniforth Road. There is a signed diversion in operation for that one. On the public transport, do check with the operator before you travel this evening. There is some heat-related issues on the buses, the trams and the trains, so do check with the operator this evening before heading out. Other than that, the roads are looking fairly quiet across South Yorkshire, but if you do spot something on your travels, give our Jambusters team a call.
12: 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Stuck in traffic? Call our Jambusters hotline on 01709 257 175. 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
0: Left up the job. You're going to love this. It's Proud Mary. Something to dance to on your Friday night jams. Here we go.

It's Strings, Jude Lawless and Tina Turner, Proud Mary on Rother Radio. It's your Friday night jams. And the Party Animals just text me as well. I just said woo. Woo back as well. Right back at you. Right, hello to Ian in Shire Green tonight. Almost last orders at the bar, last orders at the bar. Anyway, hello to Ian in Shire Green who says, could you do War the Moon and Shut Up and Dance? Is that a jam song? I'll tell you what, we'll turn it into one, Ian. Hopefully you enjoy.

0: It's What the Moon and Shut Up and Dance. White Panda in the remix for you. Playing that for Ian in Shire Green tonight because...
1: Wake up, it's Friday. Ruddy Friday.
0: Certainly is. It's Friday. This is how we roll.
2: 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Getting you ready for the weekend. Rother Radio.
0: This is how we do. 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

0: and Rhythm of the Night on your Friday Night Jams. That's nearly it from me. As we bring you an urgent update with a heatwave situation.
1: Now, it's time for three things we didn't know this time last week.
0: Well, the Great British Melt is underway. Last week, you didn't know that your car steering wheel could reach the surface temperature of the sun. Now it's basically a lava pancake. You've expected to drive with it. The shade shortage as well. 7 days ago, you thought shade was free. Now it's a premium subscription service available only to early adopters and people who stand behind unusually tall strangers. And the ice cream crisis as well. This time last week, you didn't realise a 99 flake could melt faster than you can say heatwave. Today, it's a race against physics, gravity, and, of course, your own dignity as well. We'll have more heatwave updates as the country continues to roast gently like a supermarket chicken. Right, that's it from me. I'll leave you with this. To Unlimited and No Limit. Finishing off our Friday Night Jams, latest on the news centre, on the way at 7 o'clock. Take care. Have a cracking Friday. Yeah!

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1: Suspected of murdering former Conservative and Reform politician Anne Widdecombe. She was found dead at her home in Hayter in Devon yesterday morning. A 26-year-old white British national was detained in nearby Newton Abbot this afternoon. Police say there's no evidence it was a politically motivated crime. His assistant chief constable, Matt Longman.
2: I would ask people not to speculate about what might have happened, particularly on social media. That's not only potentially harmful to our investigation, but also deeply distressing to the family and friends of Miss Widdecombe.
1: Policing commentator Graham Wetton says detectives will be working to establish a timeline.
3: There's been no image release because they now have a suspect, and I would suggest they're fairly confident they've got the right person. It's possible they had either images or dashcam footage, etc. They decided evidentially now not to release anything because that could prejudice any sort of fair trial that might happen.
1: Conservative leader Kemi Badenoch says she's stunned. Sir Keir Starmer has urged people to rise above political differences. In other news, four British nationals are feared to be among at least 12 people killed in a wildfire in Spain's Andalusia region. It's the country's worst such disaster in more than two decades. Flames spread through an area popular with expats. The High Court has rejected most so-called Dieselgate claims levelled against five major car makers. They were accused of using devices to cheat emissions tests. Prince Harry, Meghan and their two children are understood to have met the King. Before today, the Duke of Sussex had only seen his father once in the last 2.5 years. The King and Queen hosted them at Highgrove in Gloucestershire. And Jannik Sinner will defend his men's Wimbledon title on Sunday after dispatching Novak Djokovic in straight sets in the semis. It means Djokovic's wait for a record 25th Grand Slam goes on. Sinner will face Alexander Zverev in the final after the second seed ended the brilliant run of British wildcard Arthur Ferry. That's the latest. I'm Imani Rana.
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4: Dry, clear and fine this evening. Any isolated thunderstorms will ease, but it'll remain largely cloudy across Scotland overnight. Staying warm though with a low of 15 degrees Celsius.
0: 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Now. Kicking off another hour of the best variety of hits across...

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2: Hello, this is Spence James and the Airplay 40 Rewind. It is a show where we take 10 songs from a year and then we throw in a couple of album tracks as well. And I give you a couple of clues and we have to work out what our chosen year is this hour. We will kick off with a song that was a massive hit in the summer of our chosen year. David Guetta, Kelly Rowland, When Love Takes Over.
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But what is our year? Facebook.com/Airplay40 if you think you know what the answer is. Tinchy Strider plays the few most time after Lily Allen, The Fear, and number 8 on the Airplay 40 Rewind. I wanna be

Number 7 on the FA 40 Rewind from our chosen year this hour, Tinchy Strider, N-Dubs. And number 1, it was the year that the Twilight Saga, New Moon, was released at cinemas. As well as at the cinemas, we're watching Avatar. And they're still talking about doing a sequel, aren't they? But what is our chosen year? 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

yours from James Morrison and Nelly Furtado and Broken Strings on the Airplay 40 Rewind, number 5 on our singles into the albums from our chosen year. And Take That, Release the Circus, and this from that, Greatest Day. But what is our chosen year on the Airplay 40 Rewind?

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Paolo Nutini released his album Sunny Side Up as well. This from that album, Candy, on the Airplay 40 Rewind.

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The album was called Crazy Love, Michael Bublé. Biggest album from our chosen year on the Airplay 40 Rewind. What, though, is the year? Back to the singles. And at four, an absolutely amazing band live. Amazing song as well. Sex on Fire, our fourth biggest song from our chosen year on the Airplay 40 Rewind this hour.

LaRue and In For The Kill on the Airplay 40 Rewind. We are slowly but surely getting towards the top song from our chosen year. But what is our chosen year? It was the year that Ben Bernanke was the Time Person of the Year. Jeff Bridges won the Oscar for Best Actor. And Robert Plant got the Grammy out for Album of the Year. And Sandra Bullock got Oscar for Best Actress as well. And this was the second biggest single on the charts of the year. Black Eyed Peas, I Got a Feeling.

0: Club takes over. Daniel Merriweather, Red was at 9, 8, Lily Allen, The Fear, Tinchy Strider, N-Dubs was at 7, 6, Alicia Keys, Empire State of Mind, 5 was James Morrison, Nelly Furtado and Broken Strings, 4 was Kings of Leon, Sex on Fire, 3, LaRue and For the Kill, Black Eyed Peas, I Got a Feeling was at number 2, and our number one song from our chosen year this hour, which was 2009, was Lady Gaga and Poker Face.
1: Number 1.

0: 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But what is the year? Let's find out, shall we?
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1: 36-year-old white British man's been arrested on suspicion of murdering politician Anne Widdecombe. The ambulance service found the 78-year-old former Conservative minister termed Reform Justice spokesperson with serious injuries at her home on Dartmoor yesterday morning. Sir Keir Starmer's paid this tribute.
2: This is really shocking news. My thoughts, I think all of our thoughts, will be with the family and friends of Anne Widdecombe at this awful time for them. Anne was a distinguished politician over many, many years, and it's a huge, huge loss.
1: Police say the killing doesn't appear to be politically motivated and terrorism's been ruled out. Former Conservative leader Ian Duncan-Smith says that she'll be missed.
3: The day started with sad news about Anne, and then it suddenly became apparent that this sad news is tragic news, because what we do know is it's a violent act one way or the other, and that is a tragedy for all of us who were very fond of Anne.
1: A man wanted in connection with the murder of his wife and two daughters in Bedfordshire has been arrested by South African police. Mark Schumer flew out of the UK on Saturday, 2 days before their bodies were discovered in Great Denham. Four British people are feared dead after a burnt-out car with its steering wheel on the right was found in Spanish wildfires. There are among at least 12 killed by flames in Andalusia. The King's met grandchildren Archie and Lilibet for the first time in 4 years. It's understood he hosted Prince Harry, Meghan and their two children at his Highgrove country home. A Ryanair passenger's head has reportedly been sucked out of a broken plane window. Other people on the flight from Greece to Germany were apparently able to pull him back inside before the aircraft made an emergency landing. And there'll be no fairy tale Wimbledon final for Arthur Ferry. The British wildcard lost in straight sets to Alexander Zverev, who'll meet Jannik Sinner in Sunday's decider. That's the latest. I'm Amani Rana.
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4: Dry, clear and fine this evening. Any isolated thunderstorms will ease, but it'll remain largely cloudy across Scotland overnight. Staying warm though with a low of 15 degrees Celsius.
0: 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Kicking off another hour of the best variety of hits across Rotherham and Sheffield.

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Madonna, Like a Prayer on the Airplay 40 Rewind at number 9. Hello, I'm Spencer James. Good to have you with us here on the Airplay 40 Rewind. So what is our chosen year today? Would you like some clues? Let me have a look. It was the year that a certain wall in Germany came down. That's right, the start of the collapse of the Berlin Wall. I still remember seeing that on TV. So it was the year that the Berlin Wall came down. It was also the year that relations between China and Russia thawed as Mikhail Gorbachev and Deng Xiaoping met in Beijing, ending a 30-year rift. But what is our chosen year? Any ideas? 8 is Technotronic and Pump Up the Jam.

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0: There we are. Goodness me. Jive Bunny, that's what I like on our chosen year. But what is the year on the Airplay 40 Rewind this hour? Any ideas? It was a year that WWF admitted it was an exhibition, not a sport. But what is the chosen year? Something's got a hold of my heart. It's at number 6, Mark Ormond and Gene Itney on the Airplay 40 Rewind.

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some years, you have vintage years where there are just great songs. This is one of those years, isn't it? Soul to Soul, Back to Life, number 5 on the singles chart from our chosen year. We're going to just take a little step aside from the singles for a few minutes and have a look at some of the albums that are out in our chosen year. One of the big albums from our chosen year was Phil Collins. The album's called But Seriously. This is one of the big singles from it. Something Happened on the Way to Heaven on the Airplay 40 Rewind.

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1: 1 year, one chart. 1 year.

It was the title track to one of the biggest albums from our chosen year on the Airplay 40 Rewind, Simply Red's A New Flame. One of the biggest albums of the year also came from Jason Donovan as well. And this is the fourth biggest single from the chosen year as well. Too Many Broken Hearts on the Airplay 40 Rewind.

one of the big songs from our chosen year at number three on the Airplay 40 Rewind this hour, The Bangles and Eternal Flame. But what is going to be at number two? Quick clue for the year. It was the year that the first original Batman was released. And this was blooming everywhere. The Jive Bunny and Swing the Mood.

0: second biggest single from our chosen year, but what is the year? 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
0: So let's count down from 10 to 1 and reveal our chosen year on the Airplay 40 Rewind this hour. At 10 was Living Years, Mike the Mechanics. Madonna, Like a Prayer was at 9. 8, Technotronic and Pump Up the Jam. Jive Bunny, That's What I Like, was at 7. 6, Someone's Got a Hold of My Heart with Mark Almond and Gene Itney. 5 was Back to Life by Soul to Soul. At number 4, Too Many Broken Hearts, Jason Donovan. 3, The Bangles, Eternal Flame. 2, Jive Bunny, Swing the Moods. And number 1 from our chosen year this hour, which was 1989, Black Box and Ride on Time.
1: Number 1.

So then, 1989 was a year on this hour on the Airplay 40 Rewind. There we are, Black Box and Ride on Time, our number one song from our chosen year this hour on the Airplay 40 Rewind.

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1: Well, Brown's been arrested as detectives treat the death of Anne Widdecombe as murder. The former Tory MP, who was 78, was found with serious injuries at her home in Devon yesterday morning. She was a prisons minister in John Major's government and later joined Nigel Farage's Brexit and Reform parties. He's paid tribute.
2: Anne Widdecombe was an extraordinary woman, without doubt the best-known female politician in Britain since Margaret Thatcher, a devout Christian and somebody with strong socially conservative views. Perhaps not popular in modern Britain, but that is what Anne believed in.
1: A man's been charged with the murders of his wife and two daughters in Bedfordshire after being tracked down by police in South Africa. Mark Schumer was arrested in Johannesburg. He left the country last weekend, 2 days before three bodies were found at a house in Great Denham. At least 12 people have been killed in a wildfire in southern Spain. Officials have called it the most devastating fire Andalusia's ever seen. Meanwhile, the king has been reunited with his grandchildren Archie and Lilibet after 4 years. This trip had also been thrown into doubt by a row about security. Our reporter Charlotte Leeming has more.
3: We have learned that the King and Queen welcomed Harry, Meghan and their two young children to Highgrove House after those days of rumours about whether they would actually come over to the UK from the US. Of course, it was something very much away from the world's press.
1: Sophie Eccleston became England's all-time leading wicket-taker in all formats as the hosts fought back late on day one against India of the first ever women's test at Lord's. The tourists were all out for 285. In reply, Nat Siverbrunt's side were on 21 for one at the close. And elsewhere in footballing news, Spain are being held 1-1 by Belgium going into the second half of their World Cup quarter-final. They took the lead after half an hour but conceded 10 minutes later. That's the latest. I'm Imani Rana.
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4: Dry, clear and fine this evening. Any isolated thunderstorms will ease, but it'll remain largely cloudy across Scotland overnight. Staying warm though with a low of 15 degrees Celsius.
0: 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Now. Kicking off another hour of the best variety of hits across

0: Baz Todd's Old School Anthems.
1: Brothers and sisters, I want to see your hands up there. I want everybody to kick up some noise.

How awesome was Snap? I remember I had a couple of her albums I had in the mid-90s, I think. Welcome to Tomorrow, The Madman's Return, I had that album as well. This is from 1989, The Power, on the Old School Anthem Show. I'm Baz Todd, I've got Milk Ink in my eyes to play for you, a bit of Fragmatalker's Miracle, and this is a little mashup which I love. Madison Avenue versus Sathry Duo. We call this one Bongo Maddie.

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3: There's more to South Yorkshire than just steel and the Meadow Hall.

duo of Agnelli and Nelson with Every Day on the Old School Anthem Show. Before that, Reel to Reel, I Like to Move It, Move It, and Sash on Core and Fooey. Whenever I say

Pete Heller, Brighton born. He used to do loads of tunes with Terry Farley. There was a song that they did together as Heller and Farley called Ultra Flavor, which is just so satisfying. It's awesome. This is Pete Heller on his own from 1999, giving us his big love.

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1: Arrested on suspicion of murdering former Conservative and Reform politician Anne Widdecombe. She was found dead at her home in Hayter in Devon yesterday morning. A 26-year-old white British national was detained in nearby Newton Abbot this afternoon. Police say there's no evidence it was a politically motivated crime. Here's Assistant Chief Constable Matt Longman.
2: I would ask people not to speculate about what might have happened, particularly on social media. That's not only potentially harmful to our investigation, but also deeply distressing to the family and friends of Miss Widdecombe.
1: Sir Keir Starmer's urged people to rise above political differences. In other news, a man has been charged with murder after a body was found in a burnt-out house on the Isle of Wight. 24-year-old Lucas Scott was found after a fire in Cowes last month. Liam Matthews is due in court in Southampton in the morning. Four British people are believed to be among the 12 victims killed in wildfires in southern Spain. Authorities say the steering wheel of their burnt-out car was on the right. Flames spread through an area of Andalusia that's popular with expats. Dean Taylor's among Britons forced to flee their homes.
3: It's a very sad day, isn't it? It's not good. It's devastating, really. We only just escaped the fires last night. We had to go back on the rural roads. And, it was quite terrifying, really.
1: The King has been reunited with grandchildren Archie and Lilibet for the first time in 4 years. It's understood he and the Queen hosted Prince Harry, Meghan and their two children at his Highgrove country home. A Ryanair flight has been forced to make an emergency landing after a passenger was reportedly partially sucked out of a broken window. It happened on a flight from Greece to Germany this morning. And over to sport now, where Spain grabbed a late winner in a 2-1 victory over Belgium in their World Cup quarter-final. They'll face tournament favourites France for a place in the decider. That's the latest. I'm Imani Rana.
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4: A generally sunny morning for most places, but cloud with some rain across Scotland. Hot in the west, cooler in the east. Still a high of 33 degrees Celsius.
0: 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Now, kicking off another hour of the best variety of hits across Rother.

here because coming up in the next hour, music from The Prodigy, a Bee Gees classic with an entrance remix on it. Got Mantronics to play for you in the next 10 minutes. And this is Scotland's finest. The Time Frequency, it's the old.

Ultimate High. I'm Baz Todd, dropping old school beats. It's what I love to do. It's what I do best, some would say. A lot better than me footy skills. Right, Alex Party, Read My Lips after this from Fats and Small. Turn around. Remember the video to this with the glitzy jacket and Pete Waterman? Course you do.

play for you in the next 10. Also, Smarties and Sesame Street. If you remember rightly, was a bit of a play on the Sesame Street theme tune, which always puts a smile on my face, especially when you see the guy smashing the keyboard with his hands as Big Bird's feet. Now, I remember DJing with Paul Masterson in, I think it was Blackpool, at a club called The Syndicate, which was a super club, back in 2004. And Paul was one of the main guys behind Candy Girls, which is this. Fee-fi-fo-fum. This is brilliant.

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Did you like my little Bee Gees twist with Entrance's Staying Alive? 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

Anthem show, Jessie Desmet's real name. She was Belgian and she knocked out some trance anthems like that one. I've got Sauce and the Candy Stand, You Got the Love still to come. Adventures of Stevie V's Dirty Cash. But right now, Scooter at the best. Hold your back for the rhythm attack, coming down on the floor like a maniac. Hold your back, so clean up the dish. By the way, how much is the fish? Literally.

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1: Detectives say a 26-year-old white British man's been arrested on suspicion of murdering politician Anne Widdecombe. The ambulance service found the 78-year-old former Conservative minister turned Reform Justice spokesperson with serious injuries at a home on Dartmoor yesterday morning. Sir Keir Starmer's paid this tribute.
2: This is really shocking news. My thoughts, I think all of our thoughts, will be with the family and friends of Anne Widdecombe at this awful time for them. Anne was a distinguished politician over many, many years, and it's a huge, huge loss.
1: Police say the killing doesn't appear to be politically motivated. South African police say they've arrested a man in Johannesburg who's wanted in connection with the murder of his wife and two daughters. Mark Tashuma left the UK last weekend, a couple of days before the victims' bodies were discovered in Bedfordshire. Four British people are feared dead after a burnt-out car with its steering wheel on the right was found in Spanish wildfires. There are among at least 12 killed by flames which have ripped through parts of Andalusia. The King and Queen are understood to have hosted the Duke and Duchess of Sussex and their children at Highgrove House. Archie and Lilibet last saw their grandfather in person 4 years ago. To sport now, and Spain have got past Belgium to reach the semi-finals of the World Cup. Joe Rawson reports from the US.
3: Spain were gifted both goals in a 2-1 victory over Belgium. Thibaut Courtois spilled a shot straight to Fabian Ruiz for the opener before Charles de Ketelaere levelled. But with 2 minutes left, Manchester United goalkeeper Sen Lammens could only parry into the path of Arsenal's Mikel Merino, who tapped home the winner. The European champions will face France in the last four on Tuesday.
1: And Declan Rice and Mark Gay have trained ahead of England's World Cup quarterfinal against Norway in Miami tomorrow. Rice had been struggling with illness, while there were concerns Gay had suffered a hamstring problem. That's the latest. I'm Chris Milligan.
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4: A generally sunny morning for most places, but cloud with some rain across Scotland. Hot in the west, cooler in the east. Still a high of 33 degrees Celsius.
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played by Eddie Murphy. You knew that already, though. Before that, Sonic, It Feels So Good, and The Shaman, Ebenezer Good. These are your old school anthems with me, Baz Todd. I've got Dana Dawson still to play for you. I'll do Four Strings, Take Me Away after this. The song that discovered Sophie Ellis-Bextor, old Hollow Legs herself. 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It's Groove Jet. If this ain't love, it's old school anthems.

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genuinely, I've had a root this week and I've had to blow the dust off the vinyl on that one. Mr. Lee's Get Busy, it's not had an airing for a long, long time. Before that, Corona's Baby Baby, Todd Terry's It's Over Love. Time for some American house from a techno group from Detroit. Kevin Saunderson and Paris Gray were amazing. They were known as Inner City and they did some amazing songs. Pennies from Heaven, Big Fun, Good Life. They even teamed up with Nana Cherry on Buffalo Stance. This is them with Your Love on the Old School Anthem Show with me, Baz.

song that a lot of people think is called Frisky. It's not, it's Risky. Drop the F. FPI Project, Before the Inner City and Your Love. Nearly it from me. I still have time for an Italian house classic from DJ Quicksilver. Bellissima's on the way. I'll do Blue Pearl, Can You Feel the Passion as well. And right now, one of the UK's major scratch DJs who won a DMC World Championships back in the late 80s.

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1: Nice. Terrorism's being ruled out in the death of former Conservative Minister Anne Widdecombe. A 26-year-old man's been arrested on suspicion of murdering Reform's justice spokesperson at her home in Devon. The politician, who was 78, was found with serious injuries on Thursday. Ex-Tory MP Edwina Currie studied with Anne Widdecombe at Oxford.
2: There was a whole kind of constructed persona that she leaned into in her time in Parliament, which she kind of abandoned to some extent once she was out of it. She endeared herself to the public in ways that really couldn't have been predicted. Amazing woman.
1: A 45-year-old man's been charged with the murders of his wife and two children near Bedford. Mark Teshuma was arrested in Johannesburg in a joint operation between South African police and Interpol. At least 12 people have died and 23 others are missing in a wildfire in southern Spain's Andalusia. Four of the victims are feared to be British, having been discovered in a burnt-out car with a steering wheel on the right. The King's been reunited with Prince Harry's children for the first time in 4 years. The Duke and Duchess of Sussex, Archie and Lilibet, were hosted at Highgrove in Gloucestershire. Sport now, and Arthur Ferry says reaching the Wimbledon final proved a step too far as his dream run came to an end with defeat to second seed Alexander Zverev in the last four. The wild card became only the fifth Brit to play in the men's semi-final at the All England Club. Ferry admits Zverev played at a level he struggled to handle.
3: Ball's coming back a little bit faster than the other days and what I'm used to, and not as sharp my footwork and mentally, and yeah, it's against a player like that, it adds up pretty quick.
1: And Spain scored late to grab a 2-1 victory over Belgium in their World Cup quarter-final. They had taken the lead after half an hour, but conceded 11 minutes later in Los Angeles. The 2010 winners will face tournament favourites France on Tuesday night. That's the latest. I'm Chris Milligan.
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4: A generally sunny morning for most places, but cloud with some rain across Scotland. Hot in the west, cooler in the east. Still a high of 33 degrees Celsius.
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0: This is Graham Park. Welcome to this week's show. Here we go again with another 2 hours of the best music you'll hear all week, guaranteed to make you smile. First up this week was a track to take you back to 1996 when it was originally released. That was the new PH Project version of Future Force's What You Want, a big Hacienda tune back in the day. Coming up in this week's show, a truly eclectic selection of grooves from Hi-Fi Sean, Sal Funk, Baxter Jury, Yazoo, Sade, Edzy, Detroit Rising, Milk and Sugar, Love Tempo, Dam Swindle and DJ Minx, Dino Lenny, PBR Street Gang, Lenny Fontana, and more, all on the way after Clive from Accounts with Every Time.
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Hi-Fi Sean's Amy Winehouse tribute, Sal Funk, Baxter Jury, Dean Montana and Yazoo with a track to take you back to 1982 when it was originally released, but it's remixed for 2026 by the PH Project, all in the mix. A huge shout out to everyone who came to Castlefield Bowl in Manchester last Saturday for the 10th anniversary Hacienda Classical Show. I had immense fun DJing before the show with Mike Pickering, and thank you to all of our special guests, including Cece Rogers, Barbara Tucker, Ultranati and Graham Massey, as well as to our wonderful singers Ray Hall, Melanie Williams and Yvonne Shelton, and of course to Tim Crooks, our conductor, Chris Crooks, our Latin percussionist, the AMC Gospel Choir, and of course the amazing Manchester Camerata Orchestra for their amazing performances. Such a great evening with an incredible crowd and an amazing vibe. Thank you, thank you, thank you. 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More details and ticket info from thisisgrahampark.com under gigs. Still to come, Sade, Edzi and Detroit Rising all on the way after Harold Matthews Jr. featuring Simone with the Sean McCabe classic vocal mix of One.